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0: 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Tay on 131060. How keen are we for this new Olivia Rodrigo album?
1: Oh, hell yes. She's ditched the purple, long-ass album. Is that the one?
0: It's got the longest name in the world. After her other albums were, like, Sour and Guts, she's gone for, like, an encyclopedia.
1: Girl, why is this Shakespeare? Hello? What happened to the four letters? I'm illiterate.
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0: Hey, the ATO is cracking down. 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
2: Oh, $10,000. 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
0: 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You've got a code word coming in hot in 15 minutes. Just keep it locked.
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0: payday, treat yourself to these three guilty pleasure tracks, the tracks we know you secretly love. 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LMFAO to kick this off.
1: Yeah. 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It's Red Food with the big ass.

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0: 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I'd hate to rush you, but you've only got 15 minutes to enter the word bike into hit.com.au, and then you'll be in to win your share of 100K tomorrow. 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
10: Hi there, I'm Andrew Schell. Low-lying areas along the Huon River are on alert with the SES issuing a Flood Watch and Act warning from Tahoon to Judbury. They're warning residents to monitor conditions as they're changing with moderate flooding expected, while the Huon River Esplanade in Huonville is also on watch. Hobart City Council Alderman Louise Bloomfield says she will restore respect and professionalism if elected Lord Mayor later this year after announcing her candidacy. She's told News Corp some behaviour within the council chamber is inappropriate, citing frequent conflict between councillors. The issue follows recent controversies, including a reprimand and a suspension involving fellow councillors. Independent MP Christy Johnston is pushing for higher casino taxes across Tasmania, saying current settings no longer reflect industry performance. She says the tax discount introduced after 2023 gaming reforms have proven unnecessary. And Sport Devils defender Jesse Williams has been ruled out for the rest of the VFLW season. That's after a serious knee injury sustained last Sunday. Scans confirming she has now ruptured her ACL.
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12: Good morning, I'm Matthew Layton. Jim Chalmers' budget bill is facing debate and a vote in Parliament today, with the Treasurer calling it a pretty simple choice. He says Labor wants lower taxes for workers and a fair go for first home buyers, while the Coalition risks voting against both.
13: You know, it beggars belief that having failed so spectacularly after they voted against tax cuts last time, that they're looking like making the same mistake once again. You know, they haven't learned a thing.
12: The federal government says it will fight a possible new US tax on Aussie exports. Washington is floating a 12.5% tariff on Australia, arguing it should apply to countries not doing enough to stop forced labour goods entering supply chains. Car thieves have been giving Victoria's insurance bill a proper hiding. New Insurance Council data shows the state had more stolen car claims than the rest of the country combined last year. And a Queensland fugitive has allegedly been caught at sea. Police stopped a yacht off WA with three people now charged.
14: Research shows that regularly eating ultra-processed foods can increase your risk of developing type 2 diabetes by 53%. Search Diabetes Australia for more about the nation's fastest growing chronic condition.
12: Brisbane is out to snap a three-game losing streak when it faces Gold Coast in Saturday's Q Clash. The form of the Lions' three co-captains has come into question. Coach Chris Fagan urging the trio to focus on their performance first.
15: They may well have been trying to overdo the on-field organisation and helping out others, and that's sort of detracted a little bit from their own games. I think what you want your leaders to do first and foremost is to play well, and their intentions were good.
12: And the Cats will try to keep their Adelaide streak alive tonight.
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16: This is Heat Weather.
10: Rain for the rest of today across Hobart, and a watch and act alert for moderate flooding along the Huon River from Toon to Judbury has been issued. with residents want to monitor conditions as they're changing. The SES warning low-lying areas are expected to be impacted and some properties may become...
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0: 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I don't know about you, but I've entered the stage in my life where I've got the electric blanket on all night.
1: Yeah, my whole bedroom is basically a fire hazard. 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You know?
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0: 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Home to your brekkie besties. 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
10: Hi there, I'm Angel Shao. Authorities are asking residents along the Huon River from Tahoon to Judbury to stay alert with a Watch and Act warning to monitor conditions as they're changing now in place. The Huon River Esplanade in Huonville is also under an advice level warning. Best to stay up to date with TAS Alert. Tasmania's state housing body, Homes Tasmania, has been found to have significant financial vulnerabilities, according to a KPMG report. The review criticised reliance on spreadsheet-based modelling and raised concerns about inconsistent reporting of homes delivered under the 10,000 homes goal. The authority will soon be dissolved and replaced by Building Tasmania. And briefly, the search continues for Mary, an endangered Tasmanian devil who escaped from a Gold Coast theme park. To sport now, and VFLW defender Jesse Williams will miss the remainder of the season after sustaining an ACL in the Devils' loss to Port Melbourne. The club has also provided updates on other players, with Candice Belbin likely to return in 2 to 3 weeks, while Matilda Elbin suffered a broken nose and will be a test for this weekend's clash.
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12: Hello there, I'm Matthew Layton, a notorious child sex offender.

0: former magistrate is out of jail after serving 25 years behind bars. Peter Liddy has been released in South Australia under strict home detention, with the state government still pushing to have the 82-year-old locked up indefinitely. Labor's tax bill is heading for a lower house win today, but the Senate is still the spicy bit. The government's negotiating with the Greens on changes to capital gains tax discounts and negative gearing, alongside a $250 tax offset and a $1,000 instant work deduction. And the Coalition has joined the pile-on over America's proposed 12.5% tariff on Aussie exports. Opposition leader Angus Taylor says the forced Labor-linked trade hit is unfair.
1: There shouldn't be tariffs like these imposed on Australia, and the United States shouldn't do it. They are a great friend, and they shouldn't do it. We fought with them in every war, every major war. They shouldn't be imposing tariffs on us.
2: Did you know that diabetes is Australia's fastest growing chronic condition? Over 300 Australians are diagnosed with the condition every day. 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
0: Jarman Impey is sticking around at the Hawks, signing a fresh three-year deal. The star defender is locked in until at least the end of 2029 while enjoying a career-best season. Geelong's got a nice little streak to protect tonight, chasing a seventh straight head-to-head win over Adelaide. The Cats have left out Brad Close, while the Crows get a handy boost with Taylor Walker back in the side. And Game 1 of the NBA Finals is up and running, with the Knicks and Spurs going straight into battle.
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4: This is Heat Weather.
5: Rain for the rest of today across Hobart, and a watch and act alert for moderate flooding along the Huon River from Toon to Judbury has been issued, with residents warned to monitor conditions as they're changing. The SES warning low-lying areas are expected to be impacted, and some properties may become isolated.
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0: Twizzle on your number one hit music station as we do non-stop music all day. The song that talks about the alphabet in a way that I can't mention on air is coming up in the next 15 minutes. A, B, C, D, E. You know the rest. Plus, let's get you some old school Britney with Baby One More Time. Mia on 131060. What do you want
1: to
0: hear?
1: 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Good to sing along to.
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14: G'day, there I'm Andrew Schau. Hobart Alderman Louise Bloomfield has launched her bid for Lord Mayor, pledging to improve standards within the council chamber. She's told News Corp current behaviour is unacceptable, with ongoing conflict between councillors affecting decision making. A well-known Huon Valley tourism destination could soon be partly privately run, with the government inviting bids for the Hastings Thermal Springs precinct. The government claims the process aims to secure innovative and financially viable management for the site, which attracts tens of thousands of visitors each year. But CPSU Secretary Thurza White says it shows no public asset is safe. And the Hobart community is being invited to create new artworks from timber sourced from two historic sequoias. The trees, removed from St. David's Park last year after declining health, stood 30 metres and 32 metres at their peak. Briefly to sport, and the Devils have provided a VFL injury update. Scans have confirmed Jesse Williams out for the year with an ACL, while Gabby Featherston copped a left knee sprain in Sunday's loss and will be a test for this Sunday.
15: Hit National News.
16: Hello there, I'm Matthew Layton. A fresh trade stoush is brewing, with both sides of politics lining up against the White House. The US is considering a 12.5% tariff on Australian exports, saying we have not done enough on slave-made imports. An elderly couple is fighting for life after a suspected break-in turned violent. It unfolded in northern New South Wales, where police say a 34-year-old stranger stabbed a man and woman in their 70s. The older man reportedly managed to call

0: for help before allegedly shooting the man as he tried to come back inside.
1: He certainly did his best, obviously under very difficult circumstances, to defend himself and his partner, so quite impressive that he was able to do that.
0: Superintendent Chris McKinnon there. And a former magistrate jailed for sexually abusing children has walked free after a 25-year sentence. In South Australia, Peter Liddy has been released under tough supervision rules, including home detention and a ban on contact with children.
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0: Carlton's interim coach is again ruling himself out of the race for the permanent position. The Blues have hit their stride with three straight wins ahead of the Kings' birthday eve clash with the Bombers. Josh Fraser was asked if he's changed his mind at all after saying at his first press conference that he did not want the job.
3: No, I do respect the question, but no, I haven't changed my mind.
0: And Adelaide gets a big boost tonight with Taylor Walker returning to the side against Geelong.
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4: This is Heat Weather.
5: Rain for the rest of today across Hobart, and a watch and act alert for moderate flooding along the Huon River from Toon to Judbury has been issued, with residents warned to monitor conditions as they're changing. The SES warning low-lying areas are expected to be impacted, and some properties may become...
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12: All right, this is truly the best place to be for your Thursday afternoon. We're doing non-stop music. We're also going to play you a Aussie DJ Cyril in the next 15 minutes. But, Bella on 131060, what do you want to hear?
13: I just love something that can get you up and get you dancing.
12: Well, let me have a look here. Oh, perfect. Bang on. Zara Larsson, Lush Life, you know the dance? You know, right arm, left arm, 360 spin. Yep, we'll play that as well. In three hits, first, a bit of country with Ella Langley as we go non-stop on your number one hit music station. All you got to do is just turn it

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0: 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Let's get you Nicki Minaj coming up with Super Bass. Guy Sebastian made a song all about getting stuff done. So guess what he called it? Get it done. Do you know what we'll do? We'll drop another code word for our 100k payday. We'll get that done and dusted. Also coming up in the next 20 minutes. So if I was you, I'd just keep it locked right here to your number one hit music station. All this next.
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14: Afternoon, I'm Andrew Schell. The October election for Lord Mayor of Hobart has gained another candidate, with Louise Bloomfield entering the race. The Alderman telling News Corp council behaviour has become increasingly divisive, with personal attacks creating dysfunction, and says she aims to bring balance and respect back to council operations. Tasmania's housing shortage is being tackled with a new modular housing finance scheme announced by Premier Jeremy Rockliffe. The plan will guarantee construction loans for prefab homes, helping overcome funding gaps across the sector. The announcement comes as the state faces a significant shortfall in housing delivery. And briefly, staff at a Gold Coast theme park are continuing their search for an escaped Tasmanian devil after CCTV showed her roaming the park before her disappearance was discovered. Over to sport now, and Tasmania's VFLW side has been dealt a big blow, with Jesse Williams sidelined for the season following an ACL rupture. Scans have now confirmed the injury after the experienced defender was injured early on in their defeat to Port Melbourne last Sunday afternoon.
15: Hit National News.
16: Good afternoon, I'm Matthew Layton. A former magistrate jailed for abusing four children has been released after serving his full 25-year sentence. Peter Liddy's only public words were, "Excuse me," as he left the Adelaide Remand Centre for strict home detention in South Australia.
17: Peter, do you have any remorse for the boys' lives you destroyed?
18: Peter, do you have anything to say to the victims you harmed?
19: Excuse me.
16: The SA government says it's using every legal option to get him back behind bars. Police are still trying to work out why an elderly couple was allegedly stabbed during a late-night

0: break-in. It happened in northern New South Wales before the 75-year-old husband allegedly shot the accused attacker. The Nationals are telling Labor not to roll over on Trump's latest tariff threat. Leader Matt Canavan says the US case is running on a fig leaf of a justification.
1: They've been brought forward on trumped-up reasons here that don't hold water.
0: And new figures show 23% of Aussies would resign this year without a pay rise.
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0: Melbourne coach Steve King hopes his men rise to the occasion for Monday's Big Freeze game against Collingwood.
3: Us getting back, playing a brand of footy that we know we can, and coming up against a quality, experienced opposition, and then, you know, really just looking forward to putting on a really good show. One, that fits the occasion, and two, that makes Neil proud for what he's done for our footy club over the time that he's spent with us.
0: The D's have dropped their last two games. Tonight, Geelong is chasing a seventh straight head-to-head win over Adelaide.
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4: This is Heat Weather.
5: 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The SES warning low-lying areas are expected to be impacted, and some properties may become isolated.
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9: 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We drop another code word in the next 20 minutes. Now, though, we're doing non-stop music. Bruno Mars is coming up. Ed Sheeran as well. First, though, brand new BB Rexha. Turn this up.
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1: Let's go, girls.
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1: I feel like a woman.
0: Man, I feel like a woman. Coming up. Absolute bop from back in the day, and then we'll throw you some Imagine Dragons. On Top of the World coming up, we're going to go back to back to back, all next. So if I was you, I'd keep it locked right here.
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0: Let's pick the simple guilty pleasure, which we can all agree that we do is going into your favourite shop thinking, I'll just get this one item, the one thing I'm here for. Yep, then you walk out with a full shopping trolley full. Sounds about right. So all this relates to this. It's our guilty pleasures. We're going to go back to back to back with some old school sing-alongs, some secret sing-alongs, songs that you probably love to sing in the car to when you're by yourself, but you don't necessarily tell anyone about, like Imagine Dragons.
3: People told me I was crazy, learned I was crazy, and then started a band called Imagine Dragons. I will say, I am so grateful for my weird path.
0: We're going to play their big hit On Top of the World in three hits plus some Shania Twain now. When You Look at Me for Guilty Pleasures, Thursday afternoon. Done.

0: 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Have the best afternoon. Later. Put it on.
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8: This is a HIT news briefing.
9: G'day, there, I'm Andrew Schaum. Ambulance Tasmania has added 15 graduate paramedics to its ranks, reinforcing the frontline emergency workforce. Health Minister Bridget Archer says the new recruits, including former volunteers and nurses, will provide vital support to communities. 8 of them will be put on duty in the state's south. Parks Minister Nick Digan says the government's looking for a new operator for the Hastings Thermal Springs precinct, opening an expressions of interest process. The site, currently run by Parks and Wildlife, attracts nearly 60,000 visitors each year and includes thermal pools, caves and recreational facilities. Labor and the unions have criticised the change though, calling it a sell-off of public assets. And briefly, a new art initiative in Hobart will see timber from 2 giant sequoia trees turned into community projects. Over to sport now, and Gabby Featherston could be back on deck for the Devils this Saturday, with the club confirming she'll be a test. That's after suffering a left knee sprain last time out against Port Melbourne. Matilda Elbin, meantime, will also be a test following a broken nose.
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11: Hey, I'm Tessa Randello. The first set of budget measures have just passed the lower house. The changes include changes to capital gains tax and negative gearing, as well as a $1,000 instant tax deduction. But this isn't the last we've heard of it. Labor needs the Greens to get it through the upper house. They haven't said whether they'll support it. Sticking with politics, Prime Minister Anthony Albanese says there's an ideological disagreement between Australia and the US. It comes after Washington proposed a 12.5% tariff on our imports. 3 neo-Nazis have been ordered to pay fines after booing during an Anzac Day lawn service. The group disrupted proceedings in Melbourne in 2015 while Indigenous elder Mark Brown was conducting a lawn to country. And Donald Trump has lashed out at a CNN journalist, Caitlin Collins, at the Oval Office.
12: With a corrupt reporter standing right there. Never smiles. She never smiles. She's a young, beautiful woman. Never smiles. I never see a smile off her face. I see her standing there with hatred in her eyes.
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11: Carlton's interim coach is again ruling him out of the race of the permanent position. The Blues have hit their stride with 3 wins ahead of the King's Birthday Eve clash with the Bombers. John Fraser was asked if he's changed his mind at all after saying at his first press conference that he didn't want the job.
13: No, I do respect the question, but no, I haven't changed my mind.
11: And mid-season draftee Hugo Hall-Khan is debuting for the Crows tonight against the Cats. The 22-year-old getting his second chance on an AFL list after being picked in 2022.
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9: Rain for the rest of today across Hobart, and a watch and act alert for moderate flooding along the Huon River from Toon to Judbury has been issued, with residents warned to monitor conditions as they're changing. The SES warning low-lying areas are expected to be impacted, and some properties may become

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0: For your Thursday arvo, that is Teddy Swims, Mr. Know-It-All. Carrie and Tommy driving home. We got Loz Barry in the Sarvo. And on 131060, old people injuries.
1: Yeah. Who could this possibly be about? Oh, that's right. I think I've
2: cracked your rib.
0: It is.
2: Oh, no.
0: We're getting real old now.
1: Crapped a rib. How did I do it, you ask? Sneezing.
2: If it makes you feel better, I got a bad back because of the dishwasher. Unloading the dishwasher.
1: It does make me feel better. Okay, that's why I avoid such tasks.
2: Yes.
1: And then a sneeze has undone me. G'day, Ellie.
3: Hi, how you going?
1: Oh,
3: hi,
1: I'm getting older by the day, Ellie. How are you travelling?
3: Yeah, exactly the same.
1: What happened to you?
3: So I woke up on Monday morning with a sore knee, what I suspected a sore knee.
1: Yeah.
3: I went to the chiro yesterday and he actually said that I sprained my ankle during my sleep.
1: Ellie, what vigorous activity were you doing during your sleep that sprained an ankle?
3: Nothing. I was doing nothing. He said that it was just potentially put in a rolled, like when you roll your ankle, so we're put in a rolled position.
2: Yeah.
3: And I've got two cats, so he suggested that potentially they had slept on my foot and I'd lasted there for long enough for me to sprain my ankle.
1: Oh, my God.
2: Ellie, sleep can be dangerous. I've dislocated my knee twice while asleep, so don't worry. I'm with your sister.
1: Have you?
2: Yeah.
1: How many times have you dislocated, before I invest too much in this, this is shocking, how many times in total do you think you've dislocated an ankle?
2: Three.
1: Oh,
2: so majority of times.
1: You've been in your sleep.
2: I was snoozing.
1: What are you doing?
2: Rolling over.
1: Oh, that'll undo
0: you. How aggressively?
2: Not very, but the first time my foot got caught in the sheet.
1: Oh!
2: And it just went.
1: Oh! What a rude awakening.
2: Horrendous.
1: Yeah. Mm-hmm. What do we have to do? Do we have to get you like a Hannibal Lecter style trolley to sleep in where you're restrained down?
2: Yeah. Yep. That's how I actually sleep every night.
1: Yeah. The mask is unnecessary.
2: Yeah, I know, but
1: just
2: it's
1: to
2: for fun.
1: Scare off the robbers.
2: Yeah.
1: G'day, Debbie.
4: Hi. How are you?
1: Yeah. Getting older. How about you?
4: Yeah. Not very good, is it?
1: No, despite our mindset is meant to be it's going to be good, despite all the evidence to the contrary. What injury have you done?
4: I've done my back twice, once putting a pair of socks on.
2: Yep.
4: And the other time was the dishwasher as well.
2: Oh, Debbie.
4: And then I've sat on the couch with my legs crossed and my foot went to sleep and I stood on it and did the ligaments and ended up.
2: Oh, Debbie. No. Well, at least you're laughing about it, I guess.
1: Yeah.
4: Oh, you got to laugh about it. Getting old, you just suck.
1: Debbie, I've always thought, and it was only until recently, I've always thought that the feet falling asleep thing, like at least you're not going to get injured or something, but we've spoken to people on this show before who have literally broken ankles and stuff from trying to stand on dead feet.
4: Well, yes. I didn't think I would hurt myself either.
1: Yeah. Did it just buckle under you?
4: Yeah, it did. Yeah, the foot went one way and it was during COVID had to get the ambulance because no one could take me to the hospital.
2: No, yeah.
1: And I'm assuming it was during COVID, so you were drunk at the time, Deb?
4: It was my daughter's birthday, so yeah, there was.
2: Yep.
1: Mum's been drunk on the couch for so long, her foot's asleep.
2: Loves it.
1: I love you, Debbie. God bless you. Thank you so much for getting involved.
2: Jane, what's your old person injury?
5: I was standing with my children one day and I cracked two ribs coming off a horse.
2: Oh.
5: And I needed to sneeze, so I held my ribs and I let out a great big sneeze. And which dropped me to the ground, and I had split my sternum.
1: Oh,
2: what?
1: Oh my God, Jane! I didn't know you could do such a thing.
5: Yes, and it was like I'd been shot. It hurt that badly.
1: Oh,
2: I'm afraid.
1: What do they do, Jane, for a split sternum?
5: Nothing. Absolutely nothing.
1: And so you've got then
5: to suck it up
1: because you've already got at the time broken ribs, and now you've got a split sternum as well.
5: Yes. Yeah.
1: Oh, how long's the recovery? When does the sternum stop hurting?
5: Oh, it takes at least a month to 6 weeks. And, yes, you struggle to breathe and you struggle to this, that, and the other thing. It's, yeah, a bit worse than cracked ribs.
2: Yeah.
1: Jane, did you get, because a lot of the worry often if you have, you know, broken ribs or something is you can get pneumonia because you start shallow breathing and not clearing your lungs.
5: Well, no,
1: and stuff,
5: you've got to suck it up and do breathing exercises every day. I've had a few broken ribs. Okay. But then recently I've just had a shoulder reconstruction. That's horses again. And I, same thing, I sneezed holding my shoulder really tight because it hurt and I cracked a rib.
2: Jane, I think the problem is the horses, not you.
5: So, yeah, but anyway.
1: Okay, how many times have you been thrown off a horse, Jane?
5: If you really want to know, I've had a broken neck in 8 places, broken pelvis in 7 places. So, yeah, a lot.
2: Jane.
1: Do you think maybe they don't want you to ride them?
5: I've been riding them since I was about 1 year old, so I think it's just a matter of... I used to ride racehorses.
2: Yeah, okay.
1: And will you ever stop riding?
5: No, I still ride.
2: Yeah.
1: I'm going to stop sneezing.
5: Yeah, but that's the thing. You know, like my sister does a sneeze and she does that. Oh, I think her record is 9 in a row. Little achoo, achoo, achoo.
1: Yes.
5: I just do one big one.
1: Yeah, I do one almighty one as well, Jane.
5: Kids are like, Mom.
1: Yeah. And you're like, shut up, kids. I've torn my sternum in half.
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7: 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Grow up. There's no excuse in a school zone.
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9: G'day there, some patchy congestion building both ways on the Brooker Highway between Derwent Park and Queen's Domain. Also reports of a crash southbound just after the Domain Highway, which is a little slow heading onto the Brooker at the merge. The Tasman Highway, a clear run in both directions between the city and Sorrel, and no dramas on the southern outlets. Zero immigration, pensions up by 30%, abolish student debt, double the health budget. Newdeal.au, newdeal.au, authorised by Clive Palmer for the United Australia Party Gold Coast. 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

0: When you're driving in a school zone, pay attention to the signs. Slow down to 40 kilometres per hour. Grow up. There's no excuse in a school zone.
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2: Good afternoon. Reports of a crash in the city on Davey Street near Murray Street. There's patchy delays on the Brooker Highway both ways between Derwent Park and Queen's Domain. It's at its heaviest both ways just north of the Domain Highway, which is heavy both on and off the Brooker at the merge. And the Tasman Highway looking like a clear run in both directions between the city and Sorrel. 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T's and C's apply. And that's the latest in traffic on Hobart's Hit 100.9.
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3: Hey, I'm Tessa Randello. The government's tax reforms have cleared the first hurdle, passing the lower house. Changes to negative gearing, capital gains tax are included, as well as a $1,000 instant tax reduction. But Labor needs the Greens to get it past the upper house, and they haven't confirmed whether they'll support it. While the opposition leaders called American claims of forced Labor-linked trade unfair after Washington proposed a 12.5% tariff on our imports.
4: That there shouldn't be tariffs like these imposed on Australia, and the United States shouldn't do it. They are a great friend, and they shouldn't do it to a friend. We've fought with them in every war, every major war. They shouldn't be imposing tariffs on us.
3: Meta's hit out at the government's plans to make tech giants pay for news. They're calling it grossly unfair and a discriminatory tax in a blog post. And the WHO chief says testing is improving the struggle against an Ebola outbreak in the Democratic Republic of the Congo, but says contact tracing is not where it needs to be.
0: Don't get stuck. 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
3: A massive Thursday night battle coming up in Adelaide. The Cats looking to make up for last week's loss to Carlton when they take on the Crows. And Brisbane will be looking to bounce back from a three-game losing streak when they clash with the Suns on Saturday. Coach Chris Fagan says some of his leaders have been thinking too much about leadership on the field.
5: They may well have been trying to overdo the on-field organisation and helping out others, and that's sort of detracted a little bit from their own games. I think what you want your leaders to do first and foremost is to play well, and their intentions were good.
6: Little feet move fast, so slow down in school zones. Stay alert and protect our children. Their lives depend on it.
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1: It is a very easy game. Yes. Jesse Boy gives us four words. We have to recognise the linking thing between them. It has nothing to do, for legal reasons, always have spoken, nothing to do with connections from the New York Times.
2: No
1: absolutely
2: way.
1: Nada, zilch, zippo, shut your mouths, you little snitches. We don't want a lawsuit.
3: Your first words are pods, powder, liquid, and sheets.
2: Things that go in a washing machine.
1: Oh, well.
2: Dryer.
1: Oh.
3: I'll give it to you.
0: Types of laundry detergent.
1: Wow.
2: Oh,
1: sheets. What's a sheet?
2: The dryer sheets.
1: Can you get, what do they do?
3: You can get detergent sheets as well.
2: Can you really? Dryer sheets. So,
1: What's happening? What is it?
2: We used to have Nick Rewalt come in onto a show I used to work on.
1: Ka-clang.
2: And he always smelt so good. And I'd say, what is that? He'd say, it's the dryer sheets that my wife puts in the dryer.
1: So they look like a sheet of paper.
2: Yeah, and you popped them in and they go, and they spruce up everything.
1: I didn't even know.
2: Yes.
1: What else don't I know?
2: So
1: much.
3: Link number two.
2: Oh.
1: Okay.
3: Sabrina Carpenter, Delta Goodrum, Sarah Jessica Parker, and Billie Eilish.
1: They've all been on Sex in the City. No.
2: Delta Goodrum.
1: They've all shared a stage with Madonna.
3: I'll give you a little
1: Robbie
3: clue.
1: Williams. They all smell.
2: They're stinky.
1: Beautiful.
2: They're perfume.
1: Fragrances.
3: Oh.
0: Their own fragrances.
2: I have three of them, I just realised.
1: Which one are you holding out on?
3: Who don't you have?
2: Billy. Sabrina.
3: Oh, Sabrina.
2: Yeah,
4: oh, they're good. Manny has them. They're good.
2: Yeah, are they?
4: Yeah, they're really good. They smell nice. Yeah.
1: Were you getting kickbacks from Chemist Warehouse or something? What's happening?
4: Well, what's on at the warehouse?
3: What's not on?
4: Yeah. That's what I wanted to say.
3: Yeah. Uh-oh. Looks like Loz is getting those kickbacks.
1: I did not expect Billie Eilish to have a fragrance.
2: Yeah, she's got a couple, and they're in shape of her
1: boudoir.
3: Your third link, clue, apple, glow, and llama.
2: Llama.
1: Clue. What do llamas do? Spit?
2: They have long necks.
1: They do have long necks. Clue.
2: Glow.
1: Apple. Are they names of kids or something that are weird?
3: No.
2: Llama, don't feed.
3: I'll give you a clue. Producer Kieran will be well across these.
2: They're all British.
1: They are on the train timetable.
3: Particularly this week.
2: Soccer.
1: They're brands of female sanitary products.
3: You're getting close.
1: Do people use a llama?
2: Llama, apple, glow.
1: Are they not brands of tampons? Types of tampons?
3: They're all period tracking apps.
2: Tracking apps with your phone.
3: Loz.
1: I've been on.
3: Kieran has some things to teach you.
1: I've been on Clue.
2: I literally said on my Instagram yesterday, can someone please suggest to me a period tracking app? And I heard all of them, and I didn't get it.
1: Is there some, because llamas are famous for spitting at people. Is it an interesting choice of a name?
4: I think it's just because they look cute.
2: Is it double
1: is
2: L?
1: It?
2: Is it a double L llama?
4: Yeah. It's because they look cute, so it's something nice to look at when you come into. Mm. I don't know.
1: I like the theory.
4: I'm not giving any more comment on periods this week.
2: No.
3: You've hit your quota.
2: You get in trouble.
3: Wait until next month.
1: But you've hit the quota, which was 72 mentions in a week.
3: Link number four, Cabo Verde, Curacao, Jordan, and Uzbekistan.
1: They are countries in the World Cup for the first time.
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2: Give it to Tommy.
1: Why wouldn't you?
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5: When you're driving in a school zone, pay attention to the signs. Slow down to 40 kilometres per hour. Grow up. There's no excuse in a school zone.
6: Hit traffic.
7: Good afternoon. Delays in both directions on the Brooker Highway between Derwent Park and Queen's Domain. The Domain Highway remains slow both on and off the Brooker at the merge. On the Tasman Highway, starting to slow now outbound at the start of the Tasman Bridge, otherwise still looking pretty good both ways, and still no dramas either way on the southern outlets. 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
3: What about coleslaw, Chef?
1: Get out!
4: Carrie and Tommy's littlest restaurant.
5: Now, it was an ambitious dream.
6: Yeah.
5: We wanted to make the world's most exclusive restaurant. Mm-hmm. Just... two people. We had those lucky winners. Their names were Chris and Kelly. And when we first arrived at the Mongolian yurt, thanks to the folks at warburtonstays.com.au, we were blown away.
6: It was absolutely stunning.
5: And you can stay there. You can book it for yourself. Anyway, it doesn't come with us.
0: Did you feel the pressure of being overshadowed by such a stunning location?
5: No, I thought finally,
6: okay, yeah,
5: a king ready for his palace.
6: This feels right.
5: Yeah. And I thought it's really, you know, we have built it and they will come and they will eat food that's so good. The aim was, let's not forget, to divorce each other to try and have a hoon on the chef.
6: Correct.
0: Come together and leave separately.
5: Yes. And so I was out the back of the Mongolian yurt. And I was prepping the food, thinking this is my time to shine. And then, Lozzie, as the maitre d', when our guests were arrived, it was up to you to make the first impressions.
6: Here you go.
7: Thank you, ma'am.
8: Thank you. You have clearly done this for years. You're very natural.
6: I have, but I just must warn you, I'm the only one on tonight.
7: Oh.
6: So I'm quite busy.
8: Stuff. Right.
6: So if you just
8: suck it up.
6: Bear with me a little bit, but also suck it up. So I warn them.
5: The first impression, you were the only one on. For a table of two, it seems excessive to have more than one person on for a table of two.
6: I was so busy.
5: So you've told the many problems they've got, just suck it up.
6: Yep.
5: And then I overheard something, because a lot of this happened with me frantic in the kitchen, which was actually just outdoors, just outside of the Mongolian yurt, through a little peephole. But I heard some commotion about some house-made sparkling that I have questions about.
6: Okay. I would like for you guys to try some of our house-made sparkling wine. I'm sorry it's not more full. We had an incident.
8: This looks almost like a shop. This is like cloudy, sparkling, isn't
6: That's
8: it?
6: That's how we like it.
7: It's beautiful.
8: Is that fruit juice?
5: Now, what happened?
6: Well, I walked over to the soda stream because we make our own sparkles at the restaurant.
5: I assume we put white wine in the soda stream?
6: Absolutely.
5: Yeah.
6: However, I get to the soda stream.
5: Genius, by the way.
6: Thank you. Yeah. How we do it.
5: Yeah.
6: I get to the soda stream. I turn to Kieran and I say, Kieran, do we have the bottle for the soda stream? No, of course not. So I just had to pour the wine into the champagne flutes.
5: And shake it.
6: And still use the soda stream, but it went absolutely everywhere. In the champagne flute.
5: That's actually better than what I thought happened.
6: You thought I would shake it?
5: I thought you just put your hand over the top of the flute and shaked it vigorously.
6: Actually, a brilliant idea.
5: You wouldn't have lost any.
6: No, that's true. I don't know if it would have fizzed.
5: Okay, so that explains that bit of what I heard.
6: Yeah.
5: What about the bit that I heard where they just wanted some water?
6: Hey, Chef.
5: Yes.
6: Is the water from that tap drinkable?
5: Yes.
7: Because that's the water we're getting.
6: Now, I had an incident. Oh. I broke some glasses. Oh. So.
7: So, do we drink it like a dog out of a bowl?
6: Or like you're having nice soup?
7: Oh, of course. Yeah.
6: There you are.
5: So, they were drinking out of bowls?
6: Yep, I improvised.
5: What about then when, despite being the only person on the floor, you decided you were tired?
6: I'm actually going to go on break.
7: That was complimentary, wasn't it?
6: Absolutely.
8: Oh,
6: on
8: that's
6: the house.
8: Good.
6: But I am going on break now.
8: You do that.
6: You let me know if you need
8: it. You
6: anything.
8: Be you.
7: she's back.
6: Might
7: she's
6: be
7: back.
6: A bit. No, I'm on break. Don't worry.
7: She's back.
6: I'm on break.
7: I've never seen anybody quite like
6: I'm not even here. It's like I'm not even here.
9: Unreal.
6: You guys mind if I smoke?
8: No, no, please do. No, we said smoking section.
6: I don't have any cigarettes. Do you have any?
5: What were you eating?
6: Chippies.
5: Divorce me chippies.
6: Divorce me chippies. I think they came with the yurt for them to enjoy the rest of their stay.
5: Thank you, warburtonstays.com.au.
6: Correct. Mm. And I just thought I'll eat some of them.
5: Despite all this going on, it was nearly time for the chef de mission. The chef de kitchen.
6: Yes.
5: I think the chef de mission is something to do with the Commonwealth Games.
0: The Olympics.
5: I think it's Monaghetti, isn't it? Anyway, I was just the chef de kitchen.
0: Yeah.
5: I was almost ready to serve up. The last thing I had to do was put my homemade pepper, well, my commercially made, I guess, because we're a business now, pepper sauce onto the divorce mistake and the bottle exploded.
7: No.
5: Oh, shit. That was on the last bit.
7: Tommy's just sworn and thrown a bottle or something
6: in
7: the air.
6: I'm certainly not going to tell them that that happened.
8: She just said she's not going to tell us about it. I think we're going to die tonight.
7: We're covered with public liability, aren't we?
0: It won't be tonight. It'll be probably in like 12 to 24 hours.
5: So just before my meal was to be served up, you said to them, I'm not going to tell them about that.
6: Yeah. I think I was out there with you at the moment. But look, hey, I'm not going to tell them a chef secret.
5: Oh, we were together. That's fine. I bitched because I was in such a frantic haze. I was here in the audio bag forgetting we were both mic. I was picturing you in there going, don't worry, I'm not going to tell them. And then there was one thing that I've been hoping to avoid this whole time. Producer Kieran has English taste buds. They've died a long time ago. And he suggested coleslaw with a steak, which is the most disgusting thing that I've ever heard. And then I can't believe at some stage I managed to see that someone had infiltrated my plate with some coleslaw.
8: Is there coleslaw though?
5: Right off.
7: There's birdseed.
5: Now, I'd gone completely unprofessional by that stage.
6: Oh, yeah.
5: And telling our only two patrons to F right off was not on my plan.
6: Yeah, but you were stressed.
5: We were stressed.
6: I don't know why.
5: But how did it all pan out in the end? And our reviews of our only two ever patrons, and will it happen again? It's all on the line, and you find out next.
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2: When you're driving in a school zone, pay attention to the signs. Slow down to 40 kilometres per hour. Grow up. There's no excuse in a school zone.
4: Hit traffic.
9: Good afternoon. Those delays continue to build both ways on the Brooker Highway between Derwent Park and Queenstown Main. The Domain Highway remains slow coming off the Brooker at the merge. The Tasman Highway slowing outbound through Queenstown Main heading onto the Tasman Bridge, otherwise still looking pretty good both ways, and no dramas either way on the southern outlets. Congested roads, overflowing schools and hospitals, zero immigration. Australia needs a new deal. Newdeal.au, authorised by Clive Palmer for the United Australia Party Gold Coast. And that's the latest in traffic on Hobart's Hit 100.9.
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1: When you're driving in a school zone, pay attention to the signs. Slow down to 40 kilometres per hour. Grow up. There's no excuse in a school zone.
2: Hit traffic.
3: Good afternoon. Delays in both directions on the Brooker Highway between Derwent Park and Queen's Domain. The Domain Highway slow as you come off the Brooker at the merge. The Tasman Highway slowing outbound through Queen's Domain, then onto the Tasman Bridge. Otherwise, still looking pretty good both ways. And still no dramas either way on the southern outlets. Dan Murphy's don't match prices, they beat them. 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
3: Hi there, I'm Amy Goggins. Labor's budget bill has cleared its first big hurdle, but it's not done yet. The package passed the lower house 94 votes to 48, with worker tax offsets, negative gearing changes and a $1,000 instant deduction now heading to a Senate committee. Here's Shadow Treasurer Tim Wilson.
4: So we're going to apply maximum pressure and leverage because we need to remember the Australian people did not vote for these taxes.
3: A fresh trades douche is brewing with both sides of politics lining up against the White House. The US is considering a 12.5% tariff on Aussie exports, saying we have not done enough on slave-made imports. A court has dismissed an application for White Australia to be removed as a hate group. The neo-Nazi group is the second to be prohibited under new laws in the wake of the Bondi terror attack. And new data suggests 80% of cigarettes and vapes used in Australia last year were illegal.
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3: Hayden Young is just about back for Freo with coach Justin Longmuir, confident that star mid is over the worst of his concussion drama. He's set to return against North Melbourne in Bunbury on Saturday, likely on managed minutes after missing since round 9.
5: Good feeling his mindset's shifted this week as well. He's a lot more confident and, yeah, feels like he's through the worst of it.
3: And tonight, Geelong's chasing a 7th straight head-to-head win over Adelaide.
0: This is HIT.
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6: Rain for the rest of today across Hobart, and a watch and act alert for moderate flooding along the Huon River from Toon to Judbury has been issued, with residents warned to monitor conditions as they're changing. The SES warning low-lying areas are expected to be impacted and some properties may become...
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1: When you're driving in a school zone, pay attention to the signs. Slow down to 40 kilometres per hour. Grow up. There's no excuse in a school zone.
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3: Good afternoon. Delays are easing now both ways on the Brooker Highway between Derwent Park and Queen's Domain. The Domain Highway remains slow coming off the Brooker at the merge, also slow heading onto the Tasman. The Tasman Highway slow outbound through Queen's Domain onto the Tasman Bridge, and there's still no dramas either way travelling on the southern outlets. Abolish net zeros, save up to $1.9 trillion. Increase pensions by 30%. Newdeal.au, authorised by Clive Palmer for the United Australia Party Gold Coast. And that's the latest in traffic on Hobart's Hit 100.9.
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1: We need to talk about an event that happened at the end of last night.
2: Oh.
1: So, recently, I listened to a podcast about the power of the mind, and it was about, I love this stuff,
2: yeah.
1: Right? It was about mindset. And I've been telling everybody this fact that I heard in this, this, you know, study that I listened to. And one particular part was about aging.
2: Mm.
1: And it said in the study they did, don't worry, we'll get there. And in the study, if you view aging in a positive light or even a neutral light, so as long as you don't go, I hate the idea of getting old, they studied all these participants. And they found that just by viewing it in a positive or neutral light, you live 7.5 years longer than the people who dread it.
2: Yeah.
1: And saying how wonderful is the power of the mind. You just have to essentially look forward to things and those things will be better.
2: Yes. And you were telling me about this on the way to the yurt.
1: I was. And then, and then what happened at the end of the night, I sneezed and I think I might have cracked a rib. And I was like, I hate aging. It's the worst thing ever. The power of the mind is useless. My body's breaking down. I sneezed and I buckled at the knees. And I spent last night, I couldn't sleep. So I had to prop myself up in bed like a pregnant woman and try and sleep sitting up because my ribs at my back are too sore. I can't lie down. I can't lie on my side. And I was meant to do a boxing session this morning. And I had to tell my boxing coach, bro, I can't have sneezed. And he's like, what?
2: Yeah.
1: And I said, I think I might have cracked a rib. And he goes, from sneezing. And I said, yeah. And he goes, whoa, what a violent injury.
2: Yeah.
1: No wonder you can't make it to boxing training if a sneeze undoes you. And I thought, I'm done with mindset stuff. Growing old sucks.
2: Yeah.
1: It sucks.
0: Maybe you should switch your mindset and realize that maybe your sneezes are just so strong.
1: Maybe my sneezes are so strong.
0: You're breaking your ribs. No one else is doing that.
1: And you know what they say about a sneeze? So strong.
0: Yeah.
1: Can be, yeah. Can be.
2: They do say that. Exactly that.
1: So strong. Here's what I want to know. Because surely I'm not the only person that you've had an injury and you're like, oh, God, I've hit the age bracket where a simple sneeze can undo me.
2: Mm.
1: Sure, you've had an injury where you're like, this is the first sign of aging.
2: Mm.
1: Give us a call, 131060. What old people injuries have brought you to your knees? Yeah. Give us a call.
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1: Yeah. Yeah, who could this possibly be about? Oh, that's right. I think I've cracked
2: your rib.
0: It is.
2: Oh, no.
0: We're getting real old now.
1: Crapped a rib. How did I do it, you ask? Sneezy. Oh,
2: if it makes you feel better, I got a bad back because of the dishwasher. Unloading the dishwasher.
1: It does make me feel better. That's why I avoid such tasks.
2: Yes.
1: And then a sneeze has undone me. G'day, Ellie.
3: Hi, how you going?
1: Oh, really? I'm getting older by the day, Ellie. How are you travelling?
3: Yeah, exactly the same.
1: What happened to you?
3: So I woke up on Monday morning with a sore knee, what I suspected a sore knee.
1: Yeah.
3: I went to the chiro yesterday and he actually said that I sprained my ankle during my sleep. yeah.
1: Oh. Ellie, what vigorous activity were you doing during your sleep that sprained an ankle?
3: Nothing. Oh, yeah. I was doing nothing. He said that it was just potentially put in a rolled, when you roll your ankle, so we're put in a rolled position.
2: Yeah.
3: And I've got two cats, so he suggested that potentially they had slept on my foot and I'd lasted there for long enough for me to sprain my ankle.
1: Oh, my God.
2: Ellie, sleep can be dangerous. I've dislocated my knee twice while asleep, so don't worry. I'm with you, sister.
1: Have you?
2: Yeah.
1: How many times have you dislocated, before I invest too much in this, this is shocking, how many times in total do you think you've dislocated an ankle?
2: Three.
1: Oh,
2: so majority of times.
1: You've been in your sleep.
2: I was snoozing.
1: What are you doing?
2: Rolling over.
1: Oh, that'll undo
0: you. How aggressively?
2: Not very, but the first time my foot got caught in the sheet.
1: Oh!
2: And it just went.
1: Oh! What a rude awakening.
2: Horrendous.
1: Yeah. Mm-hmm. What do we have to do? Do we have to get you like a Hannibal Lecter style trolley to sleep in where you're restrained down?
2: Yeah. Yep. That's how I actually sleep every night.
1: Yeah. The mask is unnecessary.
2: Yeah, I know, but
1: just
2: it's
1: to
2: fun.
1: Scare off the robbers.
2: Yeah.
1: G'day, Debbie.
4: Hi, how are you?
1: Yeah, getting older. How about you?
4: Yeah. Not very good, is it?
1: No, despite our mindset is meant to be it's going to be good, despite all the evidence to the contrary. What injury have you done?
4: I've done my back twice, once putting a pair of socks on.
2: Yeah.
4: And the other time was the dishwasher as well.
2: Oh, Debbie.
4: And then I've sat on the couch with my legs crossed and my foot went to sleep and I stood on it and did the ligaments and ended up on it.
2: Oh, Debbie. No! Well, at least you're laughing about it, I guess.
1: Yeah.
4: Oh, you got to laugh about it. Getting old, you just suck.
1: Debbie, I've always thought, and it was only until recently, I've always thought that the feet falling asleep thing, like at least you're not going to get injured or something, but we've spoken to people on this show before who have literally broken ankles and stuff from trying to stand on dead feet.
4: Well, yes. I didn't think I would hurt myself either.
1: Yeah. Did it just buckle under you?
4: Yeah, it did. Yeah, the foot went one way and it was during COVID had to get the ambulance because no one could take me to the hospital.
2: No, yeah.
1: And I'm assuming it was during COVID, so you were drunk at the time, Debbie?
4: It was my daughter's birthday, so there was
1: Mum's been drunk on the couch for so long, her foot's asleep.
2: Loves it.
1: I love you, Debbie. God bless you. Thank you so much for getting involved.
2: Jane, what's your old person injury?
5: I was standing with my children one day and I cracked two ribs coming off a horse.
2: Oh.
5: And I needed to sneeze, so I held my ribs and I let out a great big sneeze, and which dropped me to the ground and I had split my sternum.
1: Oh,
2: what?
1: Oh my God. Jane, I didn't know you could do such a thing.
5: Yes, and it was like I'd been shot. It hurt that badly.
1: Oh,
2: I'm afraid.
1: What do they do, Jane, for a split sternum?
5: Nothing. Absolutely nothing.
1: And so you've got then...
5: Just suck it up.
1: Because you've already got, at the time, broken ribs, and now you've got a split sternum as well.
5: Yes.
1: Oh, how long's the recovery? When does the sternum stop hurting?
5: Oh, it takes at least a month. 6 weeks, and yes, you struggle to breathe and you struggle to this, that, and the other thing. It's, a bit worse than cracked ribs.
2: Yeah.
1: Jane, did you get, because a lot of the worry often if you have, you know, broken ribs or something is you can get pneumonia because you start shallow breathing and not clearing your lungs.
5: No, you've got to suck it up and do breathing exercises every day. I've had a few broken ribs. Okay. But then recently I've just had a shoulder reconstruction. That's horses again. And I, same thing, I sneezed holding my shoulder really tight because it hurt and I cracked a rib.
2: Jane, I think the problem is the horses, not you.
5: So, yeah, but anyway.
1: Okay, how many times have you been thrown off a horse, Jane?
5: If you really want to know, I've had a broken neck in 8 places, broken pelvis in 7 places. So, yeah, a lot.
2: Jane.
1: Do you think maybe they don't want you to ride them?
5: I've been riding them since I was about 1 year old, so I think it's just a matter of... I used to ride racehorses.
2: Yeah, wow. Right, okay.
1: Yeah. So, okay. Yeah. And will you ever stop riding?
5: No. I still ride.
2: Yeah.
1: Yeah. I'm going to stop sneezing.
5: Yeah, but that's the thing. You know, like my sister does a sneeze, and she does that. Oh, I think her record is 9 in a row. Little achoo, achoo, achoo.
1: Yes.
5: I just do one big one.
1: Yeah, I do one almighty one as well, Jane.
5: Kids are like, Mom.
1: Yeah. And you're like, shut up, kids. I've torn my sternum in half.
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2: Bye.
1: See ya.
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18: Hi there, I'm Amy Goggins. The budget bill has survived round one, passing the lower house without any changes.
19: Every Labor member today voted to deliver an economy that works for people, not the other way around. 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
18: But this isn't the last we've heard of it. Labor needs the Green support to get it through the upper house. Canberra says it will fight a possible new US tax on Aussie exports. Washington is floating a 12.5% tariff, arguing it should apply to countries not doing enough to stop forced labour goods entering supply chains. Briefly, a bus has hit a tree with 5 people hurt in a serious crash in Perth North, 1 person in a critical condition.

0: Jackson Humphreys with the defender ruled out due to an ankle injury. And Collingwood mid Jack Crisp says Monday's King's Birthday clash against Melbourne will be extra meaningful following the passing of Neil Danaher. Crisp says it's an honour to play in the game.
1: It's bigger than football, this game. It has become such a massive thing. You know, 90,000 plus people just with all their beanies on. How amazing is this? Well, what a great day we get to play football in.
2: Humans are social creatures and we need connection to feel good. 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A quick chat can change more than you think.
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4: 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The SES warning low-lying areas are expected to be impacted and some properties may become...
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0: say.
1: Well, there's a will, and there's a way, and I'm getting sure you last it. Get
2: you
1: it even, sing
2: about.
1: It bad.
2: You've got to sing that.
1: Absolutely.
0: There's your rehearsal.
1: Oh, yeah. Oh, guess what? Why don't we get any other listeners who want to sing it with me, why don't we get up and do some... boot scooting, you know, like what are they doing?
0: Line dancing.
1: Line dancing.
2: You want to do choreography now?
1: Yeah.
2: You have no say.
1: If
2: in
1: I'm going to do this, we're doing it properly.
2: No, we are putting on
1: a Vegas style show.
2: Yeah. Just so let's paint this clear. Is that the right word?
3: Don't
2: paint
3: it clear. You're on end,
2: I'm
3: mate.
2: Like, mate, I am cooked. My head's like, woo, and I'm so excited. Everyone, Fee has no say in anything. We all agree with that?
1: Absolutely not.
2: Yeah, everyone's put that.
1: No, it's my night only.
2: Yeah, with you performing.
1: I'm looking at the billboard. Fifi Box one night only.
2: Imagine we'll be all over.
0: More
2: be on
0: tickets and details. Oh, keep sure. A look.
4: 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Like, can we... Or are you going to... Or now?
1: I will absolutely do this.
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0: Love a Thursday. 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
0: It's banking that gives back, supporting you in communities around Australia. 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Up next, the moment you've all been hanging out for. Fev went under the needle. Yes, sir, you went under the knife as well.
2: Yeah, I got my milk.
0: You were on the milk, yes. The moment you woke up from your anesthesia, anesthetics, is that what we say? I don't even know what that word
2: just
0: is.
2: Just the milk.
0: When he wakes up, you were recorded. It is unbelievable audio. You don't want to miss it after this.
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15: Happy Thursday. 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Fifi, Fev and Nick excited. We've got a footy superstar joining us next.
16: Yeah, he is. 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
15: 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Yum. Lots to celebrate. Lots of donuts coming in as well. 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

0: Fender and Olivia Dean, the fourth biggest song in the country tonight on the Hot Hits Hot 7 at 7. Stand by. BTS tickets, our most entered competition of all time on the Hot Hits. We hand out those final tickets. You and three friends could be going there. Next 20 minutes, if you've registered, have your phone by your side. You could be getting a FaceTime real soon.
1: Make some noise.
2: 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Off the press. The Hot Hits with Nick and Lauren.
0: No laws tonight, so producer Carl is with me. The FIFA World Cup is only a few days away now. I think it's 7 days.
3: Very, today. Very close. My friend's overseas. He's waiting to watch it. He's very excited.
0: Whereabouts overseas?
3: Very excited.
0: 7:20, we got that first swear of the night.
3: Flip. Flip is the word I was going for.
0: Good self-editing.
3: I couldn't tell you. He's been going all over the place.
0: Good for
3: so
0: him.
3: He's just doing a bunch of travelling and then he will be going to games.
0: Well, Hamish, who does our music, is going to the Netherlands on the first day of the Netherlands playing in the FIFA World Cup, which is going to be amazing. Anyway, we're not here to talk about the soccer because we don't know much about it, but the track list has been released for the 18-song official FIFA World Cup 2026 album. God, they've got some stars on this thing, man. So we already had kind of like the lead song, sort of the anthem for this year. And it's someone who's doing an anthem for the second time, Shakira. Of course, she did Waka Waka a few World Cups ago.
3: She fully did. Oh, yeah. That was so good.
0: That's the best one of all
3: God,
0: time.
3: God, that song took over the world.
0: It truly did.
3: Wow.
0: Yeah. So she's back with Die Die. Maybe Burna Boy. So you'll be hearing this all like in and out of the ad breaks, I reckon, throughout the World Cup.
3: Man,
0: I'm just looking at this list, man. You got Lisa from Blackpink in there with Anita and Rema. Future's got a song. Daddy Yankee's got a song.
3: It is such an insane assortment of artists. I'm sorry, 21 Savage is not an artist that I anticipated seeing here.
0: This, because I mean, and any American as well. I'm like, you guys don't do soccer right.
3: 21 Savage, Major Lazer.
0: With Nelly Furtado.
3: Yeah, that's a crew. Stormzy.
0: And then the Rolling Stones.
3: Never
0: heard of them. Not across their work.
3: Jelly Roll.
0: Jelly. Hell yeah, man.
3: The thing that really, really, really stood out to me was iShow Speed.
0: Yes. So for those who don't know, who is iShow Speed?
3: iShow Speed is a streamer. He basically travels the world and his whole life is live streamed.
0: He is one of the biggest streamers on the internet.
3: He is so famously obsessed with soccer.
0: And this is his song.
4: Switzerland. Sousium. Turkey, USA, Uzbekistan, Uruguay, Ivory Coast.
0: Hang on.
4: Let's play football.
0: All right, kind of obsessed with this.
3: Look,
0: did he just say Uruguay?
3: He did.
0: Come on, guys.
3: He did. A couple of the country pronunciations are a little bit how you going.
0: You'd think you'd check it. I mean, actually, I don't
3: think
0: know.
3: So.
0: You know what? Maybe I'm just being a silly white boy and I don't know
3: say,
0: how Uruguay is pronounced.
3: How to pronounce it.
0: That's it. Maybe he checks it. Well, good for him. Shaggy's on there as well. We always love when Shaggy's doing stuff. So that is what you can expect from the 18-song official FIFA World Cup 2026 album. It aims to reflect the artist's multicultural diversity and span multiple genres, and it most certainly does if you listen to that track list. Keep it on the Hot Hits. BTS tickets coming at you in just a tick.
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0: brand new album coming August 28 called Wild Child. Announced today for Alex Warren on the Hot Hits of Nick and Lauren. That's your number one in our Hot 7. And now, time to give these away.
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0: Oh yes, the wait is over. 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But we have one last trip for you and three friends to see BTS live. I am thinking we do a like impromptu FaceTime situation to see if we can hand these out. Let's do it.
4: Hi.
0: Hi.
4: Is this sorry?
0: This is Nick from the Hot Hits, the radio show.
4: Oh my god. Hi, Nick.
0: Hi, oh Tanya.
4: God. I'm on the bus on the way home from work.
0: I thought you were. So you're not going to be able to. Well, actually, you know what? I think you're going to need to scream. How much of a BTS fan are you, my friend? We got a bus scream. I am very happy to tell you, you and three friends are going to see BTS live.
4: Oh my god. Oh my god, thank you so much.
0: That is my absolute pleasure.
4: Oh my god.
0: I would be mortified if I was on a bus right now because I wouldn't be able to have this same conversation.
4: I'm sure.
0: That is my pleasure.
4: I'm shaking.
0: Who are the three friends? I'm shaking as well, just giving these away. Who are the three friends you're going to take?
4: Do you want to come? I'll take you.
0: I'll come. Yeah, that'd be good.
4: Do you come?
0: Yeah, I'll come.
4: Yeah,
0: I'll do it.
4: Come. Okay, come.
0: Who's coming with us?
4: My cousin for sure. My cousin Diana. And I have a few more friends, but I feel like I think I'll take my friend Karen and... Oh, shit, I can't choose between Cindy and Emily.
0: Oh, no! You're going to have to do, like, a Squid Games kind of situation to decide between those two,
4: oh
0: yeah? Someone's going to have to earn it. I reckon you turn this call off and you put some BTS on, preferably some live BTS,
4: yes.
0: And get yourself
4: I'll sing
0: up.
4: On the bus.
0: Yep! Hey, if you can scream on the bus, you can sing on the bus, my friend. Congratulations.
4: Thank you so much, Nick.
0: How good. If you want to be like Tanya, BTS tickets we are done with, but plenty more tickets to some of the hottest artists on the planet. Thehothits.com.au is the place to have on standby. And check at thehothits.au on the socials. That's where we post all of our newest competitions.
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0: Bella Kay shutting it with I Love It. I Love It. I Love It on the Hot Hits with Nick and Lauren. No Laws tonight. It's Nick and producer Carl is here. I got to meet, and I know you got to meet as well, and they complimented you, the Farmers from Farmer Wants a Wife for this year.
1: I did. I was very excited.
0: That is a show I have never watched.
1: I've not watched it. My mum and my sister love Farmer Wants a Wife.
0: I'm going to watch it this year because the three men that I met today are delightful.
1: Hey, good-looking boys.
0: I want them all to find love. Delight. Now, what do they compliment you on?
1: Well, the young one of the trio came out and immediately walked up to me and he goes, I like your piercings.
0: Because you've got 40 of them on your face.
1: I have a few.
0: How many is it? One, two?
1: Well, I have a septum piercing, so the centre bottom of my nose, and then I have two nostril piercings on either side. Yeah. So I have five in my nose.
0: And then you've got one that goes over your nose. You've got a...
1: Well, so that connects the top two nostrils, so it's a chain.
0: It's like those things that people put on to breathe easier at night.
1: Yeah, no. It's not tight enough to expand the nostrils.
0: Doesn't.
1: But yeah, he walked right up to me and he goes, I really like your piercings, and then shook my hand.
0: Thanks,
1: and I was
0: Cobber.
1: Like, you are a farmer.
0: Was
1: this
0: he the apple
1: great.
0: Farmer or the mushroom farmer?
1: I think he was the apple farmer.
0: Yeah. We had an apple farmer, a mushroom farmer, and a dairy farmer, which sounds set up to a joke.
1: Firm handshake.
0: Yeah, that's a farmer for you, man.
1: Yeah,
0: keep
1: good.
0: It on the hot here. It's in just a tick. G-Flip's going to take over because their huge song, Bet on Fire, is making a massive splash on Off Campus. It soundtracks one of the biggest moments at the biggest show of the year. And also, we have an update for you on the world's worst influencer, Clavicula. Yay!
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19: Binfluencers.
0: Oh, yeah, welcome back to the Hot Hits for a Thursday night. Binfluencers is where we find an influencer, someone making content on the socials, and we put them in the bin because it sucks. This guy has made an appearance in the Binfluencers already. We already put him in the bin, but now we need to incinerate. No. That feels too rude.
1: We need to double bag him.
0: That's right. Yes, an extra bag around him so he doesn't leak.
1: Yeah, we've got
0: to
1: make sure.
0: That's what I have to do with my cat litter. Braden Peters, you know him as Clavicula. Now, if you don't know him, he is a very controversial person on the social media stuff. He is very much in the manosphere space. He is the guy that, if you've heard the phrase looks maxing, that's him. He came up with that.

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3: Let's get the party started. See you at the bar, you was hardly talking. That's when I knew that your heart was scarring. Friends to lovers need a part to star in. Like, wait, babe, let me

0: Queensland boy done good, taking on Like a Prayer. 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
0: No loss tonight. You can catch up with Tommy Little every afternoon, 3 till 6 at the moment. Producer Carl is with me. You brought me something regarding tattoos, which you have many of.
3: I do have a few of them. However, I don't have any names or initials or anything like that. I know that you do. Is that your only tattoo?
0: It's my only tattoo, my first tattoo.
3: We will get into this very, very shortly.
0: Sure.
3: Zendaya and Tom Holland.
0: Yep.
3: Huge fan.
0: Mm-hmm.
3: Big couple. They're great.
0: Yep.
3: They have their initials tattooed. So Zendaya has a T. He has a Z. It's very cute. Obviously, the internet's losing their bloody minds about it.
0: Just get a necklace.
3: Yeah.
0: A necklace is enough.
3: You could, but ink is more permanent. No, it's a more permanent commitment.
0: That's so true, but considering over 50% of marriages end in divorce, I wouldn't be taking the chances.
3: Look, I reckon that percentage is higher in celebrities. Mm. It surely has to be.
0: Yeah.
3: That lifestyle feels a little more sporadic.
0: Isn't it rare that you go onto like a celebrity's Wikipedia?
3: And that they haven't been married more than once.
0: Exactly. The spouse section is always overpopulated.
3: It just keeps going. But look, I thought it was interesting because some people are all for getting names of spouses and all that kind of stuff. I think it's cursed.
0: Yeah, great.
3: I think it's absolutely cursed.
0: You've got a partner. How long have you been with your partner for now?
3: I have been with my beautiful, wonderful, amazing Isabel for 2.5 years now.
0: Right.
3: However, it's serious.
0: It's a
3: serious relationship, and I see myself staying with this person long term. I see myself marrying this person. I am not getting their name tattooed on me.
0: And what about them?
3: No.
0: Yeah.
3: Wouldn't do it. We would get like similar vibes of tattoos, or like something that is kind of linked, or we might pick a tattoo for each other.
0: Maybe like a TV show that you watch. Yeah, something
3: that you can kind of relate to. But just names is just so blunt and kind of boring.
0: Oi.
3: You can just do more. Oi. Hey, I said names. Yours was a fun story.
0: I've got initials.
3: Yours was a fun story.
0: For those that don't know, before I turned 30 on this show, which was around this time last year, we did a thing called 3 before 30 because we were too lazy to do 30 before 30. And one of those things was to get my first tattoo. And Lauren Barry got to choose the tattoo that I got. And
3: exceptional choice.
0: Yeah, I was blindfolded the entire process. And then I ended up with a love heart with LB inside it on my upper thigh. So if I were to ever have carnal relations with anyone, that's the first thing that they see.
3: And that's good.
0: I think that's
3: good.
0: Yeah, they go, who's that? And I have to explain, oh, it's my radio co-host. I just like basically have to tell the story I've just told for the last 30 seconds.
3: You guys can't have a falling out.
0: Absolutely not. We never will. The rumours may survive that we do, but we will never have a falling out.
3: Never have a falling out. Right. I believe in you guys.
0: Keep it on the hot hits. I'm going to play one of my favourite Australian songs I've heard in a while next.
1: 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Back next.
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0: around the time he was making these songs, he actually made a song with Ed Sheeran, and it's been sitting on the shelf for about 12 years, and then all of a sudden, a couple of weeks ago, they're like, let's put that song out, eh? Repeat it. And it's huge, and I'm very excited to say Martin Garrix is taking over the show next, mixing up live for you. A DJ set to get your weekend started early. Martin Garrix on the decks. It is Thursday night. It's the new Friday, and it's the Hot Hits.
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1: Oh yes, the wait is over. BTS World Tour, Arirang in Australia. 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But we have one last trip for you and three friends to see BTS live. I am thinking we do a like impromptu FaceTime situation to see if we can hand these out. Let's do it.
2: Hi.
1: Hi.
2: Is this so?
1: This is Nick from the Hot Hits, the radio show.
2: Oh, my God. Hi, Nick.
1: Hi, oh Tanya.
2: God. I'm on the bus on the way home from work.
1: I thought you were. So you're not going to be able to... Well, actually, you know what? I think you're going to need to scream. How much of a BTS fan are you, my friend? We got a bus scream. I am very happy to tell you, you and three friends are going to see BTS live.
2: Oh, my God. Oh, my God. Thank you so much.
1: That is my absolute pleasure.
2: Oh, my God.
1: I would be mortified if I was on a bus right now because I wouldn't be able to have this same conversation.
2: I'm sure.
1: That is my pleasure.
2: I'm shaking.
1: Who are the three friends? I'm shaking as well, just giving these away. Who are the three friends you're going to take?
2: Do you want to come? I'll take you.
1: I'll come. Yeah, that'd be good.
2: Do you come?
1: Yeah, I'll come.
2: Yeah,
1: I'll do
2: come.
1: It.
2: Come. Okay, come.
1: Who's coming with us?
2: My cousin, for sure. My cousin, Diana. And I have a few more friends, but I feel like I think I'll take my friend, Karen, and... Oh, shit, I can't choose between Cindy and Emily.
1: Oh, no! You're going to have to do, like, a Squid Games kind of situation to decide between those two,
2: oh
1: yeah? Someone's going to have to earn it. I reckon you turn this call off and you put some BTS on, preferably some live BTS,
2: yes.
1: And get yourself
2: on the bus.
1: Yep! Hey, if you can scream on the bus, you can sing on the bus, my friend. Congratulations.
2: Thank you so much, Nick.
1: How good. If you want to be like Tanya, BTS tickets we are done with, but plenty more tickets to some of the hottest artists on the planet. Thehothits.com.au is the place to have on standby. And check at thehothits.au on the socials. That's where we post all of our newest competitions.
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0: USA, Uzbekistan, Uruguay, Ivory Coast.
1: Yelling out countries.
0: Football.
1: And then dropping a big beat. Good for him. Yeah, that's range, man.
2: Good on him.
1: That's range. Producer Bailey, you got anything for tonight? I know you're going to be back here in about 4 hours, so...
3: I want to give a shout-out.
1: Shout-out. No award, but just a shout-out.
3: To Glenn 20 for saving people during COVID.
2: Hell yeah. Big ups, Glenn 20.
1: You know, it's June 4, 2026.
3: Yeah, but you just got to remember,
1: yeah,
3: all of us, some of us might not have existed if that... Oh, yeah, we would still be able... Yeah. No, I don't know.
2: Glenn 20's been saving lives for 6 years.
3: I'm just thinking, it actually does so much work. That's crazy. It's like a sprayable alcohol.
2: Glenn 20, sponsor the show.
1: Do not drink Glenn 20.
3: No. Cleaner. I meant cleaner, to be clear, because I spray my hands with...
1: Yeah. Wait, you spray your hands with Glenn 20?
3: No, with, like, hand sanitizer alcohol.
1: Yeah.
3: All the time. To if I, like, touch, like, a bus or something. But Glenn 20...
1: Touch a bus.
3: Like if Glenn 20 is just, like, in offices and stuff, it saves them.
2: This feels like a general cleanliness shout-out.
3: Yeah, cleanliness.
1: Sanitizing, clean, man.
3: Yeah,
2: shout out to sanitizing.
1: Couldn't agree more.
3: I can't believe I wasn't hand sanitizing myself like every day.
1: Yeah, oh,
3: well. Like before COVID.
1: I'm so obsessed with hand washing now. It's a whole thing. Hey guys, guess who's on the show next week?
2: Who's on the show next week?
1: Dean Turnley.
2: Nice. Oh, yeah.
1: Also, there's actually heaps of people on the show next week. It's going to be a very big one.
2: Hell yeah.
1: So many superstars. We'll see you.
2: You haven't given them an award?
1: I don't do awards. I don't do awards anymore. Yeah.
3: What? Without Lauren?
1: No, literally last night, I just was like, I don't have an award. Tonight, I'm like, I don't have an award.
2: Oh, fair enough.
1: Thanks. All right, y'all. We'll see you Saturday for the Hot 20 from 5 o'clock. And then, yeah, Monday, 7 p.m. Heaps of superstars. Tickets to the biggest gigs. We have no tickets next week for anything. And
3: oh, BTS, maybe?
1: Hits. Oh, yeah, there's some spare BTS tickets.
3: Yeah, we're going to be giving them away next week.
1: See you Monday. Bye.
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0: say.
1: Well, there's a will, then there's a way. I'm getting sure you last it. Get it even, see the bad.
2: You got to sing that.
1: Absolutely.
0: There's your rehearsal.
1: Oh, yeah. Oh, guess what? Why don't we get any other listeners who want to sing it with me, why don't we get up and do some boot scooting, you know, like what do they do?
0: Line dancing.
1: Line dancing.
2: You want to do choreography now?
1: Yeah.
2: You have no say.
1: If
2: in
1: I'm
2: anything.
1: Going to do this, we're doing it properly.
2: We are putting on
1: a Vegas style show.
2: Yeah. Just so let's paint this clear. Is that the right word?
3: Don't
2: paint
3: it clear. You're on end, mate.
2: Right, mate. I am cooked. My head's like woo, and I'm so excited. Everyone, Fee has no say in anything. We all agree with that?
1: Absolutely not.
2: Yeah, everyone's put that.
1: No, it's my night only.
2: Yeah, with you performing.
1: I'm looking at the billboard. Fifi Box one night only.
2: Imagine we'll be all over.
0: More
2: be on buses.
0: Tickets and details. Keep a look.
4: 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We've got 24 hours. So, can we get an answer from you officially tomorrow? Like, can we? Or are you going to? Or now?
1: I will absolutely do this.
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0: Love a Thursday. 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
0: It's banking that gives back, supporting you and communities around Australia. 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Up next, the moment we've all been hanging out for. Fev went under the needle. Yes, sir, you went under the knife as well.
2: I got my milk.
0: You were on the milk, yes. The moment you woke up from your anesthesia, anesthetics, is that what we say? I don't even know what that word
2: just
0: is.
2: Just the milk.
0: When he wakes up, you were recorded. It is unbelievable audio. You don't want to miss it after this.
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1: Oh, how good's that on your Thursday evening across Australia? It's the happy hour at Fifi Fevenick.
2: You had your surgery, your knee surgery yesterday.
3: I did.
2: Had your reco. Is that it? Knee reco?
3: No, I just had a meniscus repair.
2: And how did it go? So firstly, yeah, what did the doctor say?
3: Yeah, well, surgery? He said I got, because I got scans just before the the Ely Shark Park game, just to, because I knew something was wrong. It's been something wrong for a bit.
4: Your knee's three times the size of your other knee.
3: Yeah, and it's big. And he looked at the scans, and afterwards, when he spoke to me in recovery, he said, oh, there's a lot more damage than what was on that scan. So he told me that I should have a couple of weeks off work, won't be able to play footy for 6 to 8 weeks, and I should be recovering a lot because the flap of it had ripped off and it was getting in between. That was all the clicking and rubbing. It's like someone was stabbing me. But it's all fixed now.
2: Now, what you did, I still don't know how you got your phone into recovery, but everyone knows when you wake up from the anaesthetic, you can be groggy. Mm. The best videos that go viral are people waking up from anaesthetic, not knowing who their partners are, their wives, kids, just
1: is this
2: babbling.
1: Real? Life.
3: I did say to him beforehand, can you film me getting operated on? And they said no. And I said, well, can you take my phone? I think I said, can you take my phone so I can have it? And they must have done it. One of the nurses must have looked after me.
2: Well, you got it. Now, we're going to hear some of this. So this is when you first wake up. Now, what you call, I think, based on Michael Jackson.
5: You mean my milk.
2: Who thinks called his propofol his milk.
3: Because it looks like milk.
2: Yeah, this is you discussing your milk.
6: How's it going? Just got out of recovery. How good is the milk? Just don't even know where my leg is. I feel gross. They gave me my milk. I told the nurses and said, like, I need a lot. It was like...
7: Fev proceeds to fall asleep for about 2 minutes.
6: That was milk. Give me my milk.
2: He just kept dropping the phone on you.
3: Yeah, I think...
1: Because he's off chops.
2: Yeah. I know.
3: And the nurse did say, when I'd sort of come around, because the guy next to me was like, have you called my mum? Have you called... He said like 5 times. And she said, when you come out of sleep from the milk, you repeat yourself a lot. You just keep saying the same thing. Mm. So that must have been what I was doing.
2: Well, then you started talking about the team on the show. Mm. Most of the team members.
6: We've got the best team, number one, radio team. Like, we are just, I think Leon had double denim on today. Looked gross. James tried to call me earlier today. But he's like, the best. And Mick does like funny stuff, but I think I'm Hayes funnier. I should do stand-up. Azio. I don't know if Azio is Moana. Yeah, he's Moana. Does good at Moana.
2: Maui. He does good at Maui.
3: You just say what you think, don't you?
2: You do. Younger? And then you had nurses around you. Mind you, we had the privilege of watching this whole 10 minutes on video.
3: Yeah.
2: Then there was a time where you were talking to the nurses and I guess doing a name check of who they knew from our show.
3: Yeah.
6: Do you know Fifi Box?
8: Who?
6: Fifi Box.
8: Yeah.
6: Yeah, she's the best. Do you know Nick Cody?
8: No.
6: Do you know Josiah?
8: Yes.
6: I'm really hungry. I need bread. Was I the best patient ever?
8: Yeah, you are.
6: Oh, very easy.
8: Are you comfortable?
6: I'm hungry.
8: Do you want an icicle?
6: Do you have ribs?
8: No.
6: Any Nobu?
8: No.
6: No Nobu?
8: No Nobu.
6: Yeah.
8: I can get you biscuits.
6: Ah.
8: Do you want a cup of tea?
6: Do you have any wine?
8: No, sorry.
6: All right, guys. I better go because I'm getting in trouble.
1: Getting in trouble.
3: Wine, no boo. What the hell?
1: Are we going to get a video of that up or not?
3: Nah,
1: do permission?
3: Don't
1: there'll be a video if you want to see it for yourself. Fifi Fevenick.
3: Yeah, probably don't do the video.
0: Honestly, we're just here to serve up the lols. Fifi Fevenick's happy hour. Fifi Fevenick. 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
1: Happy Thursday. It's been a massive happy hour. Fifi, Fev and Nick excited. We've got a footy superstar joining us next.
2: Yeah, he is. And my favourite part is he's bringing in donuts.
1: It's actually International Donut Day tomorrow, guys. Yum. Lots to celebrate. Lots of donuts coming in as well. We'll catch up with him after this.
3: Do you reckon any of these guys get a bit nervous?
2: What?
3: When they came in?
2: Because you're here and then you were going for that.
3: I didn't say that.
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0: 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On Hobart's hit, 100.9.
1: Across Australia, it is the happy hour and People First Bank. It's knowing you're with a bank that helps you while also helping local community groups across Australia. That's a bank that's all kinds of good. It is Fifi Fever Nick.
2: Good mate is back in the studio. Jack Crisp, Collingwood superstar, and your record. We were just talking about Pendle's record, but I think yours might be more impressive.
3: 100%.
2: When I saw everyone going nuts for Pendles a few weeks ago, I was like, does anyone realise this man can't not play a game? Like, that is harder to do, to not take a day off.
4: Pendle's got the gold number. He should have had, like, titanium.
2: Yeah.
4: So broken. Like,
3: and I tell you what, V, I played footy, and sometimes you miss for suspension, or you miss for nothing.
2: Everyone gets sick, injuries.
3: Nothing. And how many games left of the year?
5: What are we, around 13
3: God, if you could nearly play 300.
5: Yeah, I was going through this the other day on the Sunday Footy Show.
3: Well, I'll be honest, at home in the sauna with the missus. You just go, oh, God, honey, I'm going to play me 300 straight.
5: No. To get to 300 games this year, I'd have to play 3 finals as well.
3: Yeah, it doesn't quite work.
5: It could work if we just got to win a few
3: more games.
5: You're
3: not playing finals, bro.
5: Well, with the wild card there, we might get the extra one.
3: Mate, the Blues will take that spot. Get on the train,
5: bro. We're in a good spot. We'll start this week on Monday, the King's birthday, hopefully get the chockies, and then just build from there the back half of the year.
2: See, I just did my tips, and I've tipped you.
5: Thank you. I've been tipping Collingwood as well, obviously.
2: Yes.
5: The tipping hasn't been going too well the last couple of weeks.
2: Yeah. What are you expecting? Like, in Melbourne, I'm a bit lost.
3: Melbourne will bounce
2: Melbourne
3: back.
2: Okay? Because I tipped Melbourne the other day and they let me down.
5: Yeah, see, I did that too.
2: See? Yeah. I know. So I just assume you're going to win.
3: Is that what's
2: going to happen?
5: Yeah, tip Collingwood again. We're feeling pretty good. We had a good session yesterday.
3: Yeah, I'll tell you what, the Big Freeze game at the MCG, Neil Danaher, it's going to be huge. Everyone's got their beanies, and it's always a close game, no matter where you both are on the ladder. It's actually a pretty good footy game. So I reckon it's just going to be a cracker. How exciting, like, for you, Collingwood, you play Anzac Day, you have big games, Carlton, Collingwood, Essendon. But then to play this Big Freeze game standalone on King's birthday, it must be so special. There'll be nearly 100,000 there.
5: Yeah, no, it definitely is. Something we don't take for granted, that's for sure. And as you said, we are lucky enough to play in those big games. I suppose this Monday's going to be extra special given recent events of the last week. We're at the MCG yesterday with Melbourne Football Club as well and the Flight MMA team. Yeah, it was pretty amazing, obviously, with all the work that they do. So it's bigger than football, this game. That's become such a massive thing. Around Australia especially, and just when you're out in the oval, you get to see 90,000 plus people just with all their beanies on, and you just think how amazing is this? What a great day we get to play football in, and the whole country's probably going to be had their eyes on us.
3: So are you one of the players that watch the Big Freeze sliders go down? Do you watch it?
5: I have been at times, like, because our warm up changes a little bit, and if we happen to be outside, just have a look. Yeah, have a bit of a laugh. It's quite funny just seeing a lot of people's reactions as soon as they get down the slide in their outfits and
3: in the ice.
5: They're either really cold or they've done some kind of injury somehow coming off the slide.
3: I remember Fagan, the Brisbane coach, he double tore his hamstrings.
2: How?
3: Getting out of the bath. He was the coach.
4: Get back in, recovery. Stay in there.
2: Now, it's wonderful to see you, but when you come in with donuts and lots of them, despite the fact Fev was saying nasty things about you earlier, you couldn't look less like a donut. I mean, you are wearing a massive puffer today.
3: He's got that.
2: I don't know what your height is.
4: That's a skin tight t-shirt.
3: He's got a good rig, but he brought him in to ask. He's got to keep him away from Jordan DeGoey.
5: Yeah, if there's any leftovers, I'll bring him into the club. But the boys probably won't be allowed to eat them this week. No, we're trying to give ourselves a good chance to win on Monday, so donuts will probably not be the way to go.
2: International Donut Day tomorrow.
5: It is. So you can get down to Daniel's Donuts anywhere, any store, online as well. They've got the throwback donuts out there, fairy bread, sour strap, chocolate crackle.
3: Yeah, they're good.
2: You know, I was there last Friday, and I was just walking through the shopping mall and went, I might get a Daniel's Donut. I recommend the vanilla slice.
5: I was just about to say, mate, the custard donuts.
2: Yeah.
3: The custard's
2: like
3: the best.
2: It's like a old school vanilla slice in a donut.
3: Yeah. That was my go-to as a kid because I didn't like cream. I used to have my birthday cakes with just custard donuts. They weren't Daniel's Donuts, but they were from another place.
5: Yeah.
3: If you put a sour strap on Nick, you call him Crusher.
5: I already call him Crusher.
4: Anyway. Yeah. I know.
3: You look like a donut.
4: It's actually almost turned me into a Collingwood fan. The Bombers are so bad that I think I'm legally allowed to change teams. But Chris, every time he comes in, g'day, Crusher. I'm like, thank you. Just footy players recognising footy players. There's a level
3: of
4: respect.
3: Still running on it, bro.
4: No, hey, mate, I've got 100% disposal efficiency at Marvel.
3: This man's nearly played 300 games consecutive.
4: What's his disposal efficiency at Marvel?
3: It's pretty high.
4: Yeah. Is it 100?
3: I reckon he's played more than one game there, too.
4: Well, I just got it done in one. You know what I mean?
1: Check out Daniel's Throwback Party Donuts. They're available now for childhood classics we just spoke about. Chocolate Crackle and Fairy Bread. Reimagined for International Donut Day tomorrow.
3: Good luck, man, this week.
1: At participating Daniel's Wild Stocks last Monday. Big game, Jack. Good luck, mate.
5: Thank you.
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12: 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All over Hobart. It's Hit 100.9's Carrie and Tommy.

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1: Carrie Bickmore and Tommy Little. We got Loz Barry in.
2: Loz, do you ever unlock bits of your memory that you thought were gone forever?
3: Yeah. I do.
2: And then you're like, oh, wow, there's a whole cave in here. Like you chip away at one little memory and then you're like, oh, whoa.
3: It's like when you clean your room. And then you get distracted because you find all the fun things.
2: Yes. You know? Yes.
3: Yeah.
2: So I was in the shower this morning and I just went like this out loud. I went, Arc Bibois. And I was like, oh my gosh, that's right. Arc Bibois. And I was like, oh, do you have any ideas what that might be from my childhood?
3: Arc Bibois.
2: Arc Bibois.
3: Bois. No.
2: So, no. I never had a yak back as a kid. Did you ever have a yak back?
3: What is a yak back?
2: A yak back used to be a toy where you would speak into it and then it would play it back to you in reverse.
3: Oh, yes. Yes. Yes.
2: Yes. So I never had one. Kieran, did you have a, over in the UK, did you have a yak back?
4: No, not that I remember.
2: Maybe a yak back 2.0?
4: No. Nah.
2: Maybe a yak back where you could put beats under it?
4: Nope.
2: Jesse boy, did you ever have a yak back?
1: I didn't, but one of the kids at school did, and it was sick.
2: So I was in exactly the same boat. I didn't, and this is what I mean by I chipped away at this memory, and then I'm like, oh, because I didn't have one, but yeah. James Wilson had one.
1: Whoa.
2: And I sometimes went to the footy with James Wilson, his family, and I remember one of those times I was at his house beforehand, and we were playing with his yak back.
1: Ooh.
2: And we were also obsessed with Arnold Schwarzenegger.
3: Yeah.
2: And listening to him go, I'll be back. And
3: oh,
2: we were like,
3: God.
2: Oh, my God, what would I'll be back sound like backwards? And my memory, and this is of now, well, you know, we're going on 30-something years.
3: Yeah.
2: Is Arc Bibois. And I've always thought in my head, I can say I'll be back backwards if anyone would like to know. It's Arc Bibois.
3: Okay.
2: And then I thought, is it though? Because I've never tested this.
3: But I feel like this is so lodged in your memory
2: that it can't be wrong.
3: I think it will be absolutely correct.
2: So before the show today, I went into our audio booth with our man on the pots and pans, the mount.
3: Yes.
2: And I recorded Arc Bibois. And just to check, I'll play you the version. This is the version I recorded.
5: Arc Bibois.
4: Why are you an Arnold Schwarzenegger?
2: Why am I? Have you listened to any of the story?
4: No.
3: No. Good. You stay out of it.
2: Good
3: for
2: to
3: a
2: get
3: second.
2: Involved, though.
1: We'll be back.
2: So.
4: You don't have to say it like him.
2: Hey?
1: Yeah.
3: Why?
2: Have you
3: That's
2: heard
3: the point.
2: Anything we've just been talking about?
4: Yeah.
2: So we put,
1: how do you do impressions?
3: Yeah.
4: Well, I've done an impression on the show before and I got told off, so I don't know why you're allowed to do Arnold Schwarzenegger.
3: So you just Jamaican. Want him to go, I'll be back.
4: Yeah, I think you can just say, I'll be back.
3: Oh, no.
2: That is a ripping Arnold Schwarzenegger.
4: Yeah, but you don't have to do it in his accent.
2: It's literally an impression of him.
4: I was doing an impression of the Arnold theme song and I got ripped for it.
2: Yours, do it again. Do it again.
1: No, you can only do it if he's going to do it backwards. I need to hear this.
2: So I thought this was, if we can hear it just forwards first.
5: Arc Bibois.
2: And then, so this is 35 years of thinking that's how you say I'll be back backwards. We got it reversed by the mount. Let's see if I'm even close.
5: I'll be back.
3: It was
2: Kieran not clapping.
3: Yeah.
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0: Just some best bits from the other afternoon. 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
1: Carrie Bickmore and Tommy Little. 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
2: If you haven't slept on a Tempur mattress, well, then you are robbing yourself of the best night's sleep of your life.
3: Yep.
2: Angela, hello.
7: Hello.
2: Angela, we got a bunch of cash here thanks to the wonderful folks at Tempur. All you have to do is tell us a story that's good enough. A snory. Tell us a story and not a snory, Angela.
7: Okay.
2: Are you ready to take it away?
7: I'm ready.
2: Go for it.
7: Okay. Well, back when I lived in Scotland, I had a weekend away with my girls to Edinburgh. Mm-hmm. Just the four of us enjoying our drinkies, and we noticed there was a hen's party having a ball, making some money from kisses. We thought to ourselves, what a great way to make up our drinks, Kitty. So we managed to get a couple of L plates and some fake hens out stuff, and we started selling our kisses for change. We made about £100 and even hooked up with a bucks party from the USA for the evening, where I had a wee sort of...
1: What?
3: No,
1: it's just pay. Joey.
3: We're also tired from last night still, you know? It's risky.
1: I'm so sorry, Andrew. It's just... Get on with it, you know?
2: You know what I mean?
1: Oh.
2: Unless that ended up, they all end up leaving their potential people they're going to marry for the bucks party, and they left the potential people to marry. I just reckon it was just going to be more kissing and, yeah. Gosh. We've all been part of a bucks and hens party where you all kiss in the street in exchange for money.
3: Have we?
2: We all have.
8: And now we'll never know.
2: Who have you got?
3: Rob.
9: Yeah, g'day, guys.
3: Oh.
2: Rob, where are you?
3: Where are you?
9: I'm at work at the moment.
3: Sounds like you're about 5 kilometres away from the...
8: Oh, I mean, see, that one was fair.
2: That line sucked. What did he have? Phone at one end of the office and he was just shouting from the other. G'day, Brittany.
10: Hi, guys. How are you?
2: Pretty good. Baby. Take it away.
10: That's good. So I dressed up as a risque fairy and ran down a busy intersection.
2: I'm listening.
10: So when I was a little bit younger, my friends dared me to run down the street as like a fairy. And one of them was like, we'll do it if you do it as a risque fairy.
1: I can't believe that. But I think the first one was the most interesting one. And I regret nodding off so early, but such is the power of sleep and such is the power of temper, which means the cash jackpots to next week.
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2: It is a very easy game. Yes. Jesse Boy gives us four words. We have to recognise the linking thing between them. It has nothing to do, for legal reasons, always have spoken, nothing to do with connections from the New York Times.
3: No
2: absolutely
3: way.
2: Nada, zilch, zippo, shut your mouths, you little snitches. We don't want a lawsuit.
4: Your first words are pods, powder, liquid, and sheets.
3: Things that go in a washing machine.
2: Oh, well.
3: Dryer.
2: Oh.
4: I'll give it to you.
0: Types of laundry detergent.
2: Wow.
3: Oh, sheets.
2: What's a sheet?
3: The dry sheets.
2: Can you get, what
4: you
2: do they do?
4: You can get detergent sheets as well.
3: Can you really? Dry sheets. So,
2: What's happening? What is it?
3: We used to have Nick Rewalt come in onto a show I used to work on.
2: Ka-clang.
3: And he always smelt so good. And I'd say, what is that? He'd say, it's the dryer sheets that my wife puts in the dryer.
2: So they look like a sheet of paper.
3: Yeah, and you popped them in and they go, and they spruce up everything.
2: I didn't even know.
3: Yes.
2: What else don't I know?
3: So
2: much.
4: Link number two.
3: Oh.
2: Okay.
4: Sabrina Carpenter, Delta Goodrum, Sarah Jessica Parker, and Billie Eilish.
2: They've all been on Sex in the City. No.
3: Delta Goodrum.
2: They've all shared a stage with Madonna.
4: I'll give you a little
2: Robbie
4: clue.
2: Williams. They all smell.
3: They're stinky.
2: Beautiful.
3: They're perfume.
2: Fragrances.
4: Oh.
0: Their own fragrances.
3: I have three of them, I just realised.
2: Which one are you holding out on?
4: Who don't you have, Billy?
3: Sabrina.
4: Oh, Sabrina.
3: Yeah.
5: Oh, they're good. Maddie has them. They're good.
3: Yeah, are they?
5: Yeah, they're really good. They smell nice. Yeah.
2: Were you getting kickbacks from Chemist Warehouse or something? What's happening?
5: Well, what's on at the warehouse?
4: What's not on?
5: Yeah. That's what I wanted to say.
4: Yeah. Uh-oh. Looks like Loz is getting those kickbacks.
2: I did not expect Billie Eilish to have a fragrance.
3: Yeah, she's got a couple, and they're in shape of her
2: boudoir.
4: Your third link, clue, apple, glow, and llama.
3: Llama.
2: Clue. What do llamas do? Spit?
3: They do.
2: They
3: have long necks?
2: They do have long necks. Clue.
3: Glow.
2: Apple. Are they names of kids or something that are weird?
4: No.
3: Llama, don't feed.
4: I'll give you a clue. Llama. Producer Kieran will be well across these.
3: They're all British.
2: They are on the train timetable.
4: Particularly this week.
3: Soccer.
2: Oh, they're brands of female sanitary products.
4: You're getting close.
2: Do people use a llama?
3: Llama, apple, glow.
2: Are they not brands of tampons? Types of tampons?
4: They're all period tracking apps.
0: Tracking apps with your phone.
4: Loz.
2: I've been on.
4: Kieran has some things to teach you.
2: I've been on Clue.
3: I literally said on my Instagram yesterday, can someone please suggest to me a period tracking app? And I heard all of them, and I didn't get it.
2: Is there some, because llamas are famous for spitting at people. Is it an interesting choice of a name?
4: Hmm.
5: I think it's because they look cute.
3: Is it a double L llama?
5: Yeah. It's because they look cute, so it's something nice to look at when you come into. Mm. I don't know.
2: I like the theory.
5: I'm not giving any more comment on periods this week.
3: No.
4: You've hit your quota.
3: You get in trouble.
4: Wait until next month.
2: You've hit the quota, which was 72 mentions in a week.
4: Link number four, Cabo Verde, Curacao, Jordan, and Uzbekistan.
2: They are countries in the World Cup for the first time.
0: Countries making their first appearance at the FIFA World Cup this year.
3: Give it to Tommy.
2: Why wouldn't you?
3: I don't know.
6: Yeah. 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Carrie and Tommy.
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12: 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The best bits.

0: Missed it the other afternoon? No worries. Here's the best bits. All over Hobart, it's Hit 100.9. Yeah. Gary and Tommy.
1: New order. Table one, VIPs, two steak special, wedgie bake, broccolini.
2: Yes, sir.
3: What about coleslaw, Chef?
1: Get out.
4: Gary and Tommy's littlest restaurant.
5: Now, it was an ambitious dream. We wanted to make the world's most exclusive restaurant. Mm-hmm. Just two people. We had those lucky winners. Their names were Chris and Kelly. And when we first arrived at the Mongolian yurt, thanks to the folks at warburtonstays.com.au, we were blown away.
6: It was absolutely stunning.
5: And you can stay there. You can book it for yourself. Anyway, it doesn't come with us.
7: Did you feel the pressure of being overshadowed by such a stunning location?
5: No, I thought finally, a king ready for his palace.
6: This feels right.
5: Yeah. And I thought it's really, you know, we have built it and they will come and they will eat food that's so good. The aim was, let's not forget, to divorce each other to try and have a hoon on the chef.
7: Correct. Come together and leave separately.
5: Yes. And so I was out the back of the Mongolian yurt. And I was prepping the food, thinking this is my time to shine. And then, Lossie, as the maitre d', when our guests were arrived, it was up to you to make the first impressions.
6: Here you go.
8: Thank you, ma'am.
9: Thank you. You have clearly done this for years. You're very natural.
6: I have, but I just must warn you, I'm the only one on tonight.
8: Oh,
6: so I'm quite busy.
9: Soft. Right.
6: So if you just
9: suck it up.
6: Bear with me a little bit, but also suck it up. So warn them.
5: The first impression, you were the only one on. For a table of two, it seems excessive to have more than one person on for a table of two.
6: I was so busy.
5: So you've told the many problems they've got, just suck it up.
6: Yep.
5: And then I overheard something, because a lot of this happened with me frantic in the kitchen, which was actually just outdoors, just outside of the Mongolian yurt, through a little peephole. But I heard some commotion about some house-made sparkling that I have questions about.
6: Okay. I would like for you guys to try some of our house-made sparkling wine. I'm sorry it's not more full. We had an incident.
9: This looks
8: almost like a shot.
9: This is like cloudy, sparkling, isn't
6: That's how we like it.
8: It's beautiful.
9: Is that fruit juice?
5: Now, what happened?
6: Well, I walked over to the SodaStream because we make our own sparkles at the restaurant.
5: I assume we put white wine in the SodaStream?
6: Absolutely.
5: Yeah.
6: However, I get to the SodaStream.
5: Genius, by the way.
6: Thank you. Yeah. How we do it.
5: Yeah.
6: I get to the SodaStream. I turn to Kieran and I say, Kieran, do we have the bottle for the SodaStream? No, of course not. So I just had to pour the wine into the champagne flutes.
5: And shake it.
6: And still use the SodaStream, but it went absolutely everywhere. In the champagne flute.
5: Mm. That's actually better than what I thought happened.
6: You thought I would shake it?
5: I thought you just put your hand over the top of the flute and shaked it vigorously.
6: Actually, a brilliant idea.
5: You wouldn't have lost any.
6: No, that's true. I don't know if it would have fizzed.
5: Okay, so that explains that bit of what I heard.
6: Yeah.
5: What about the bit that I heard where they just wanted some water?
6: Hey, Chef.
5: Yes.
6: Is the water from that tap drinkable?
5: Yes.
8: Because that's the water we're getting.
6: Now, I had an incident. Oh. I broke some glasses. Oh. So
8: do we drink it like a dog out of a bowl?
6: Or like you're having nice soup.
8: Of course. Yes.
9: But however,
6: there you are.
5: So they were drinking out of bowls.
6: Yep, I improvised.
5: What about then when, despite being the only person on the floor, you decided you were tired?
6: I'm actually going to go on break.
8: That was complimentary, wasn't it?
6: Absolutely. Yeah. On the house. But I am going on break now.
9: You do that.
6: You let me know if you need anything.
9: You be you.
8: she's back.
6: Might
8: she's
6: be
8: back.
6: A bit. No, I'm on break. Don't worry. She's back. I'm on break.
8: Ever seen anybody quite like that?
6: I'm not even here. It's like I'm not even here.
9: Unreal.
6: You guys mind if I smoke?
9: No, please do. We said smoking section.
6: I don't have any cigarettes. Do you have any?
5: What were you eating?
6: Chippies.
5: Divorce me chippies.
6: Divorce me chippies. I think they came with the yurt for them to enjoy the rest of their stay.
5: Thank you, warburtonstays.com.au.
6: Correct. Mm. And I just thought, I'll eat some of them.
5: Despite all this going on, it was nearly time for the chef de mission, the chef de kitchen.
6: Yes.
5: I think the chef de mission is something to do with the Commonwealth Games.
7: The Olympics.
5: I think it's Monageti, isn't it? Anyway, I was just the chef to kitchen.
7: Yeah.
5: I was almost ready to serve up. The last thing I had to do was put my homemade pepper, well, my commercially made, I guess, because we're a business now, pepper sauce onto the divorce me steak, and the bottle exploded.
8: No.
5: Oh, shit. That was on the last bit.
8: Tubby's just sworn and thrown a bottle of something
6: in the air. I'm certainly not going to tell them that happened.
9: She just said she's not going to tell us about it. I think we're going to die tonight.
8: We're covered with public liability, aren't we?
2: It won't be tonight. It'll be probably in like 12 to 24 hours.
5: So just before my meal is to be served up, you said to them, I'm not going to tell them about that.
6: Yeah. I think I was out there with you at the moment. But look, hey, I'm not going to tell them a chef secret.
5: Oh, we were together. That's fine. I bitched because I was in such a frantic haze. I was here in the audio bag forgetting we were both mic. I was picturing you in there going, don't worry, I'm not going to tell them. And then there was one thing that I've been hoping to avoid this whole time. Producer Kieran has English taste buds. They've died a long time ago. And he suggested coleslaw with a steak, which is the most disgusting thing that I've ever heard. And then I can't believe at some stage I managed to see that someone had infiltrated my plate with some coleslaw.
9: Is there coleslaw though?
2: Right off.
6: There's birdseed.
5: Now, I'd gone completely unprofessional by that stage.
6: Oh, yeah.
5: And telling our only two patrons to F right off was not on my plan.
6: Yeah, but you were stressed.
5: We all were stressed.
6: I don't know why.
5: But how did it all pan out in the end? And our reviews of our only two ever patrons, and will it happen again? It's all on the line, and you'll find out next.
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1: Driving you home this afternoon, it's Carrie Bickmore and Tommy Little, or is it Chef and Maitre D'?
2: Well, if you have just joined us, what a time to tune in, because last night was the premiere of Carrie and Tommy's Littlest Restaurant, the most exclusive restaurant in the world. Only two patrons at a Mongolian yurt.
3: Yes.
2: Mm. Our listeners, Kelly and Chris, were those patrons. They won their way there. A money can't buy experience. We've just heard before about all the chaos. To be honest, from your end, Maitre D.
3: Well,
2: there was no glasses. You served them water in bowls.
3: Yep, I did.
2: There was no sparkling. You used a soda stream to try and sparkle some white wine in the glass.
3: Straight into the glass.
1: Took a break for a smoke, then asked them for smokes.
2: Yeah. At their table.
1: Yeah.
3: Innovative.
2: Inside a yurt.
1: In a tent.
3: Yeah.
2: It's inattentive in so many ways.
3: Well, hey, no one said to be good.
2: We implied it.
3: Oh, well, I need it to be clearer next time.
2: And then from my end, it was the opposite. It was calm. It was pristine. It was all completely under control.
4: It's a me, a chef.
5: Yo!
4: We're actually just cooking.
5: Oh, shit.
4: What's happening?
5: Oh, no, the other one. I can do without your judgment.
4: Huh? Yep. Back to your table. We'll get there. No questions. Get out of it. I'll check it.
5: Uh-oh.
4: Oh, no.
5: Shit. Oh, shit. Hang on. I got to check the sauce.
4: Oh,
5: Hey, Maitre D, serving.
4: Oh, shh. That was on the last.
5: Go, serve.
3: Cool, calm and collected.
2: That last bit. I realised now when I was young, Mum used to say, dinner's up. And I realised because when it's hot on the plate and ready to go, I had multiple bits. There was the divorce mistake.
3: Yes.
2: There was also the char-grilled broccolini.
3: Yep.
2: And then there was the potato wedgie.
3: Mm.
2: Belle, our listener's suggestion.
3: Yes.
2: And when that was ready to go, I needed you to get it out there. So after all of this chaos.
3: Yep.
2: How did our listeners, our only two patrons ever of the world's most exclusive restaurant, how did they find their experience overall?
6: Steak does smell good, I've got to say.
7: He looks pretty accomplished with those tongs.
6: And he's got the uniform. Fake it till you make it.
8: We're still loving it. I think it's the gingham tablecloth, doesn't it, mate?
4: Service!
6: Oh, it's coming, it's
9: I think
6: coming.
9: It's time for dinner, guys.
6: Wow. The food was amazing, second to none.
10: A highlight of the meal?
6: It's peppercorn sauce. Well, I thought the potato wedgie bake was a lot. I'm going to do it tomorrow night. Service, personality, quirks. I'd give it a 10 out of 10.
8: I feel like Tommy's got above yours.
6: What about me? I've never seen anyone like you. 10
8: You're
6: out
8: unreal.
6: 10. Forget divorce me steak, call it marry me steak.
9: It's a divorce me steak.
8: It's the highlight of my life.
9: Yours and mine both, and
3: yeah,
9: I've done some cool shit.
3: Wow.
2: It was an overwhelming success.
3: How's their relationship?
2: Wow, it's interesting you ask the final question that needs answering from the night, which is, Head Chef Tommy, is your divorce mistake good enough to actually do the trick and divorce the happy, previously happy couple? Let's find out.
11: Do you think you've managed to do that?
4: I mean, why ask me when you could ask us? What do you think, baby?
8: A glass of rosé, my love.
4: Oh, you know that I love red wine mixed with sparkling. See?
8: Hey, it's... Just so you know, she did smuggle it in her pants.
4: Did she? Well, there's nothing I love more than sloppy coleslaw seconds, my darling heart.
2: It was an overwhelming success.
3: Yay!
2: Huge thanks to all our sponsors.
1: Oh. If you do want to go and see our beautiful yurt,
2: yes,
1: at Carrie Tommy Show on the socials, and you'll also see Tommy doing some cooking or something.
2: Yes. Yeah. And you can hire the yurt for yourself if you want an unforgettable stay, warburtonstays.com.au. Big thanks to all the celebrity chefs who have come before me, showing me that I'm not just a little kid with a dream. Mm. I too can pour out Michelin star meals. First time. I don't know why it took you guys so long to get hatted. I've done it. I assume getting hatted is just putting the little cap on that has no brim.
1: And I tell you what,
2: no,
1: they've never done. They've never divorced anyone.
2: They probably have.
1: Good luck, Gordon Ramsay.
2: Good luck, Gordo. Big thanks to our listeners, Kelly and Chris. Should we do it same time next week?
3: No.
2: Soon. Stay tuned.
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0: 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It's the best bits.
1: Around the country for your drive home, the Sarvo. It's Carrie Bickmore and Tommy Little. We got Loz Barry in the Sarvo.
2: And we love Georgie Tunney on this show. If you don't love Georgie Tunney, you've probably never seen her on TV, because anyone who does instantly falls in love with her. She's the best. And she's added another string to her bow. Georgie Tunney's debut novel, Over to You, is available in bookstores now, and she joins us. G'day, Georgie!
3: Thank you so much!
2: Where did you find time to write a book?
3: Do you know what? I actually have a time machine, so I stopped it. So all of you fools were frozen, and I, meanwhile, wrote this book in that downtime.
4: I knew there was something happening in the matrix.
2: Yeah. I woke up one day and I had grey hair, and I'm like, I reckon Tunney's frozen time.
3: Yeah. God damn it, Tunney.
2: Yeah, I reckon I've been in that sleep for a year.
3: Yeah, sometimes I use it for evil, like to change your hair colour. So that's what I do. And when I'm using it for good, she writes a book.
2: Where did the

0: 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The best bits.
1: Well, big news out of the Shania Twain camp today.
2: Really?
1: Two bits of big news.
2: She still feels like a woman.
1: Of course. She will always feel like a woman.
2: Let's go, girl.
1: And she'll empower us all until we are no longer here.
2: Bam, bam, ba-da,
1: bam, bam. Now,
2: yeah.
1: A Shania Twain biopic is in the works.
2: Is it?
1: Yes.
2: Biopic, I feel like...
1: Biopic, I say.
2: I feel like it hasn't been that long. Was it a documentary I watched and not a biopic?
1: Yes, I think so.
2: Because I feel like I was blown away by... I knew she's a big star, but I didn't know quite the phenomenal stats that she's had as a female recording artist.
1: Of course.
2: I go to say... The highest selling of all time? Is that insane?
1: Country female artist?
2: No, I was going to say female artist.
1: No, I don't think that's correct.
2: I'm making stuff up.
1: I mean, I think she's just absolutely amazing. I think she's incredible.
2: Yes.
1: And then, of course, within this film is, I hope, is going to be the partner swap stuff.
2: What's that stuff?
1: Have you not, you're not across?
2: No.
1: So, Shania Twain's husband cheated on her with her best friend, right?
2: Oh my God. Yeah.
1: She was devastated.
2: Yeah.
1: Her the friend's husband was also devastated.
2: They got together.
1: They got together and they lived happily ever after.
2: Best served cold.
1: Correct.
2: Yes.
1: Not only that, Thomas.
2: Yes.
1: Shania Twain will also be returning to the road and she's going to be supporting Harry Styles at Wembley Stadium.
2: Oh!
1: I know! Whoa! I know!
2: We're sending someone to see that!
1: Yes!
2: Oh, my gosh.
1: I know.
2: I'm also sorry. It was, she sold over 100 million records worldwide. The best selling female artist. Yes.
1: Country female artist.
2: Yes, yes, that's what I should have said. I missed the word again. I'm so sorry.
0: More best bits on the way. All over Hobart. It's Hit 100.9's Carrie and Tommy.
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1: On 13 10 60, old people injuries.
2: Yeah,
3: who could this possibly be about? Oh, that's right. I think I've crapped.
2: Crapped your rib.
3: It is.
2: Oh, no.
1: We're getting real old now.
3: Crapped a rib. How did I do it, you ask? Sneezing.
2: Oh, if it makes you feel better, I got a bad back because of the dishwasher. Unloading the dishwasher.
3: It does make me feel better. That's why I avoid such tasks.
2: Yes.
3: And then a sneeze has undone me. G'day, Ellie.
4: Hi, how are you going?
3: Oh,
4: hi,
3: I'm getting older by the day, Ellie. How are you travelling?
4: Yeah, exactly the same.
3: What happened to you?
4: So I woke up on Monday morning with a sore knee, what I suspected a sore knee.
3: Yeah.
4: I went to the chiro yesterday and he actually said that I sprained my ankle during my sleep.
2: Oh.
4: Yeah.
3: Oh. Ellie, what vigorous activity were you doing during your sleep that sprained an ankle?
4: Nothing. Oh, yeah. I was doing nothing. He said that it was just potentially put in a rolled, when you roll your ankle, so we're put in a rolled position.
2: Yeah.
4: And I've got two cats, so he suggested that potentially they had slept on my foot and I'd lasted there for long enough for me to sprain my ankle.
3: Oh, my God.
2: Ellie, sleep can be dangerous. I've dislocated my knee twice while asleep, so worry. I'm with your sister.
3: Have you?
2: Yeah.
3: How many times have you dislocated, before I invest too much in this, this is shocking, how many times in total do you think you've dislocated an ankle?
2: Three.
3: Oh,
2: so majority of times.
3: You've been in your sleep.
2: I was snoozing.
3: What are you doing?
2: Rolling over.
3: Oh, that'll undo
1: you. How aggressively?
2: Not very, but the first time my foot got caught in the sheet.
3: Oh!
2: And it just went.
3: Oh! What a rude awakening.
2: Horrendous.
3: Yeah. Mm-hmm. What do we have to do? Do we have to get you like a Hannibal Lecter style trolley to sleep in where you're restrained down?
2: Yeah. Yep. That's how I actually sleep every night.
3: Yeah. The mask is unnecessary.
2: Yeah, I know, but
3: just
2: it's
3: to
2: for fun.
3: Scare off the robbers.
2: Yeah.
3: G'day, Debbie.
5: Hi. How are you?
3: Yeah. Hi, getting older. How about you?
5: Yeah. Not very good, is it?
3: No, despite our mindset is meant to be it's going to be good, despite all the evidence to the contrary. What injury have you done?
5: I've done my back twice, once putting a pair of socks on.
2: Yeah.
5: And the other time was the dishwasher as well.
2: Oh, Debbie.
5: And then I've sat on the couch with my legs crossed and my foot went to sleep and I stood on it and did the ligaments and ended up.
2: Oh, Debbie. No. At least you're laughing about it, I guess.
3: Yeah.
5: Oh, you got to laugh about it. Getting old, you just suck.
3: Debbie, I've always thought, and it was only until recently, I've always thought that the feet falling asleep thing, like at least you're not going to get injured or something. But we've spoken to people on this show before who have literally broken ankles and stuff from trying to stand on dead feet.
5: Well, yeah, I didn't think I would hurt myself either.
3: Yeah, did it just buckle under you?
5: Yeah, it did. Yeah, the foot went one way and it was during COVID had to get the ambulance because no one could take me to the hospital.
3: And I'm assuming it was during COVID, so you were drunk at the time, Deb?
5: It was my daughter's birthday, so yeah, there was.
2: Yep.
3: Mum's been drunk on the couch for so long, her foot's asleep.
2: Loves it.
3: I love you, Debbie. God bless you. Thank you so much for getting involved.
2: Jane, what's your old person injury?
6: I was standing with my children one day and I'd cracked two ribs coming off a horse.
2: Oh.
6: And I needed to sneeze, so I held my ribs and I let out a great big sneeze, which dropped me to the ground, and I had split my sternum.
3: Oh,
2: what?
3: Oh my God. Jane, I didn't know you could do such a thing.
6: Yes, and it was like I'd been shot. It hurt that badly.
3: Oh,
2: I'm afraid.
3: What do they do, Jane, for a split sternum?
6: Nothing. Absolutely nothing.
3: And so you've got then...
6: You've had to suck it up.
3: Because you've already got, at the time, broken ribs, and now you've got a split sternum as well.
6: Yeah.
3: Oh, how long's the recovery? When does the sternum stop hurting?
6: Oh, it takes at least a month to 6 weeks, and yes, you struggle to breathe and you struggle to this, that, and the other thing. It's, yeah, a bit worse than cracked ribs.
2: Yeah.
3: Jane, did you get, because a lot of the worry often if you have, you know, broken ribs or something is you can get pneumonia because you start shallow breathing and not clearing your lungs.
6: No, you've got to, suck it up and do breathing exercises every day. I've had a few broken ribs. Okay. But then recently, I've just had a shoulder reconstruction. That's horses again. And I, same thing, I sneeze holding my shoulder really tight because it hurts, and I cracked a rib.
2: Jane, I think the problem is the horses, not you.
6: So, yeah, but anyway.
3: Okay, how many times have you been thrown off a horse, Jane?
6: If you really want to know, I've had a broken neck in 8 places, broken pelvis in 7 places. So, yeah, a lot.
2: Jane.
3: Do you think maybe they don't want you to ride them?
6: I've been riding them since I was about 1 year old, so I think it's just a matter of... I used to ride racehorses.
2: Yeah, okay.
3: And will you ever stop riding?
6: No, I still ride.
2: Yeah.
3: Yeah. I'm going to stop sneezing.
6: Yeah, but that's the thing. You know, like my sister does a sneeze, and she does that. I think her record is 9 in a row. Little achoo, achoo, achoo.
3: Yes.
6: I just do one big one.
3: Yeah, I do one almighty one as well, Jane.
6: Kids are like, Mom.
3: Yeah. Yeah, and you're like, shut up, kids. I've torn my sternum in half.
1: In the hospital.
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0: Missed it the other afternoon? No worries. Here's the best bits. Hit 100.9's Carrie and Tommy.
1: Carrie Bickmore and Tommy Little. We got Loz Barry in.
2: Loz, do you ever unlock bits of your memory that you thought were gone forever?
3: Yeah.
2: Yeah.
3: I do.
2: And then you're like, oh, wow, there's a whole cave in here. Like you chip away at one little memory and then you're like, oh, whoa.
3: It's like when you clean your room and then you get distracted because you find all the fun things.
2: Yes.
3: You know?
2: Yes.
3: Yeah.
2: So I was in the shower this morning and I just went like this out loud. I went, Arc Bibois. And I was like, oh, my gosh, that's right, Arc Bibois. And I was like, oh, do you have any ideas what that might be from my childhood?
3: Arc Bibois.
2: Arc Bibois.
3: No.
2: So, no. I never had a yak back as a kid. Did you ever have a yak back?
3: What is a yak back?
2: A yak back used to be a toy where you would speak into it and then it would play it back to you in reverse.
3: Oh, yes. Yes. Yes.
2: Yes. So I never had one. Kieran, did you have a, over in the UK, did you have a yak back?
4: No, not that I remember.
2: Maybe a yak back 2.0?
4: Nah.
2: Maybe a yak back where you could put beats under it?
4: Nope.
2: Jesse boy, did you ever have a yak back?
5: I didn't, but one of the kids at school did, and it was sick.
2: So I was in exactly the same boat. I didn't, and this is what I mean by I chipped away at this memory, and then I'm like, oh, because I didn't have one, but yeah. James Wilson had one.
5: Whoa.
2: And I sometimes went to the footy with James Wilson and his family, and I remember one of those times I was at his house beforehand, and we were playing with his yak back.
5: Ooh.
2: And we were also obsessed with Arnold Schwarzenegger.
3: Yeah.
2: And listening to him go, I'll be back. And
3: oh,
2: we were like,
3: God.
2: Oh, my God, what would I'll be back sound like backwards? And my memory, and this is of now, what you know, we're going on 30-something years.
3: Yeah.
2: Is Arc Bibois. And I've always thought in my head, I can say I'll be back backwards if anyone would like to know. It's Arc Bibois.
3: Okay.
2: And then I thought, is it though? Because I've never tested this.
3: But I feel like this is so lodged in your memory
2: that it can't be wrong.
3: I think it will be absolutely correct.
2: So before the show today, I went into our audio booth with our man on the pots and pans, the mount.
3: Yes.
2: And I recorded Arc Bibois. And just to check, I'll play you the version. This is the version I recorded.
6: Arc Bibois.
4: Why are you an Arnold Schwarzenegger?
2: Why am I? Have you listened to any of the story?
4: No.
3: No. Good. You stay out of it.
2: Good
3: for
2: to
3: a
2: get
3: second.
2: Involved, though.
5: We'll be back.
2: So.
4: You don't have to say it like him.
2: Hey?
5: Yeah.
3: Why?
2: Have you
3: That's
2: heard
3: the point.
2: Anything we've just been talking about?
4: Yeah.
2: So we put,
5: how do you do impressions?
3: Yeah.
4: Well, I've done an impression on the show before and I got told off, so I don't know why you're allowed to do Arnold Schwarzenegger.
3: So you just
2: Jamaican.
3: Want him to go, I'll be back.
4: Yeah. I think you just say, I'll be back.
5: Oh,
3: no.
2: That is a ripping Arnold Schwarzenegger.
4: Yeah, but you don't have to do it in his accent.
2: It's literally an impression of him.
4: I was doing an impression of the Arnold theme song and I got ripped for it.
2: Yours, do it again. Do it again.
5: No, you can only do it if he's going to do it backwards. I need to hear this.
2: So I thought this was, if we can hear it just forwards first.
6: Arc Bibois.
2: And then, so this is 35 years of thinking that's how you say I'll be back backwards. We got it reversed by the mount. Let's see if I'm even close.
6: I'll be back.
2: Kieran not clapping.
3: Yeah.
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4: This is a HIT news briefing. Good morning, I'm Andrew Schell. A major crash at Tirana has left three people seriously injured, with police now investigating the incident. The collision happened just before 11:30 yesterday morning on the Arthur Highway, involving a Nissan X-Trail and a Toyota Corolla. Three women were taken to the Royal Hobart with serious injuries. The state government is introducing changes to make ministerial diaries more transparent and accessible. Premier Jeremy Rockliffe says entries will now be released monthly rather than quarterly, with clearer standards across all offices. And the Royal Hobart Hospital Research Foundation has smashed its Giving Day target yesterday, raising more than $128,000. The goal was $100,000, with every contribution matched to increase its impact. More than 7,000 Tasmanians receive care at the hospital each month. Over to sport now, and the Devils have brought Sam Siggins back into the side for their clash with North Melbourne in Hobart tomorrow morning. That's after he booted six goals in last week's Lauderdale win against North Hobart.
5: Hit National News.
6: Good morning, I'm Michaela Savage. Penny Wong says she believes the Australian activists who allege Israeli soldiers sexually assaulted them after they were detained for trying to get aid into Gaza as part of a humanitarian flotilla. Israel has previously denied the allegations. The foreign minister says she will always believe women when allegations of sexual assault are made. The Reserve Bank is warning the war in the Middle East could push inflation higher than expected, both here in Australia and across the world. Boss Michelle Bullock says it's created a highly uncertain environment, but she doesn't think Australia will be impacted by stagflation at this stage. Hezbollah has rejected the terms of a ceasefire between Israel and Lebanon, which was brokered by the US. The militant group was not part of the talks. And Australia has lost to Pakistan by 4 wickets in the final one day, with the home side winning the series 2-1.
0: When you buy Australian made, you're backing local businesses, jobs and our economy. Look for the green and gold kangaroo and know it's made right here in Australia.
6: Just the 1 point separating the Crows and Cats at the end of the night. The home side coming out on top 75-74 at a rain-soaked Adelaide Oval. Hugo Hawke-Hahn made his debut for the Crows after only about a week at the club. He says he had a great night despite copping a nasty gash on his nose after a collision with a teammate. He's told Seven how it happened.
7: Yeah, I was just chasing and then all of a sudden I was on the floor. And it's not broken, I don't think, just a few stitches in there, and I was glad I was able to get back on because I think we had a few sores. So to finish out the game was nice.
0: Great value lunch and dinner meals are at the Mornington Inn. 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
4: Partly cloudy with a top of 14 degrees in store for Hobart today, then looking pretty much the same over the next couple of days. Tops of 15 tomorrow and 17 degrees on Sunday. 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
4: 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Well, we've made it, haven't we?
6: We have.
4: All those naysayers, they said we couldn't. And look at us again.
6: Look at us.
4: For the 58th consecutive week.
6: Look, we've done a lot of Fridays on this show, and we will continue to do them so long as we're allowed to.
4: Mm-hmm.
6: Nothing we say on the air will get us booted off the air today. We're going to have a great show.
4: Well, I don't know. You never know with me. I'm a mixed bag.
6: Well, we've got Scrotox coming up in the next 20 as well, so stick around for that.
4: That's so good.
6: It's going to be a great show.
4: Am I getting it, or like, is it just in the... Oh, because it's trending at the moment.
6: It's trending at the
4: moment.
6: There's
4: a reason.
6: Yeah, there's a reason for it. There's a reason for a lot of things. I think it's good that you came across it, because you can normalise it.
4: Yeah.
6: Because I think maybe, you know, for the blokes out there, there needs to be more of a common conversation. Girls talk about stuff.
4: That's right.
6: Women comfortably as well.
4: If there's Botox, there's Scrotox. and there's Chodetox for me. But we'll talk about it a little bit later, but we need to talk about this.
0: Hits Dan and Christy. Christy's Traffic Jam.
4: Because we had Michelle Bridges on yesterday, which we'll replay, which she's a great chat. She says she works out, she dances, and it's really good for your strength, your mobility as you get older. Dance is actually the best thing for you. And she said 90s bangers is the thing that she chucks on all the time. They are always what she cuts shapes to.
6: Oh, definitely. And so we thought, we got to kick the show off with a 90s banger, right?
4: That's right. We're going bananas with Herbie on your wireless. Turn it up.
12: They may be blind, but I can still see you.

0: Hit Breakfast with Dan and Christy, and Michelle Bridges is one of Australia's most recognised health and fitness experts, and she's got a brand new program called Future Proof, inspiring millions to build their strength, mobility and balance, and she joins us right now. Michelle Bridges, good morning!
1: Good morning!
2: It's very cold at the moment, but still trying to get out there and keep our steps up, aren't we, Dan? I did do that for the entire month of May, Mish. I was walking for autism, so my son's autistic, and I had to do 7K steps a day in May, but I think you'll like this. I really noticed a difference in my mental health. And I know that you're very big on this because obviously exercise plays such a huge part of our endorphins, but it was really nice to have that, I don't know, constant daily reminder, Mish.
1: Yeah, I think a lot of people don't realize how empowering it is and how much it builds your confidence and sense of value and a real clear understanding of, oh my gosh, my head, I'm actually thinking better, I'm calmer. And it's not until you start doing it that you go, why wasn't I doing this sooner? This is great. It's also a great way to keep warm too.
0: That is an absolute true fact. And so tell us about Future Proof, and you're the leading expert when it comes to all things fitness. What is this program like, and is it for the body and the brain?
1: Yes, it absolutely is. And I guess it really came about when I had a ski accident about a year ago. I did my knee. I came back from Japan. I couldn't drive. I was on crutches. I couldn't cook a meal. I couldn't carry a cup of tea. I could barely shower myself. And I thought, oh my God, I got a really stark look into a life where you don't have independence. You're a burden. And I thought, okay, I need to do something in my next program that really focuses in on this. And of course, I'm a massive fan of weight training, the fountain of youth. I've said that for many, many years. I have a day where we focus on mobility and flexibility and just making sure that we're looking after the niggles and the ailments, because when you get to my age, you're going to have something. You're going to have a shoulder, you're going to have a hip, you're going to have a knee, and your physiotherapist will say to you, these are all your rehab exercises, and you walk away and you go, yeah, yeah, and you never do them. Yeah. Oh, because I never do them. You know, so I built a day into the program that focuses on what I call prehab or rehab exercises, the ones that keep you neurally functional so that all your strength training actually really works and gives you results. But what gives me a lot of excitement about this program is that I wanted to also dig into cognitive or neuroplasticity for the brain. It's a big conversation at the moment, dementia, Alzheimer's, and we're all looking for ways in which we can, you know, avoid that as much as we possibly can. So I saw Kelly Abbey, who is a guru in the dance world, that she's the dance master choreographer for Dancing with the Stars, but she's also choreographed Happy Feet. She's worked with the big names, Hugh Jackman, all of them. And I saw her do a program on ABC where she taught a whole bunch of people from 60 up how to dance and learned a choreography actual routine. They had dementia, they had all sorts of ailments. And over the 12 weeks, a science-based Monash University followed them and followed the results that came from it. And it blew my mind. And I knew straight away I needed to incorporate dance into this

0: weight training, mobility, flexibility, workout as well.
1: You did touch on this before as well, going through that moment where for the first time in your life, like, you know, had problems with your body after your incident. And I even found that when I had a cesarean not that long ago. So, well, 6 months ago now, Michelle, I had a cesarean when my daughter was born. And for the first time in my life, for a long time, I couldn't get out of bed. I was in severe pain, like things that I just did not expect this major operation to do to me, even though people did say, hey, it's a long road to recovery. I know yourself as a mother, you're a mother. Can we find out sort of tips and tricks within this in a postpartum capacity too, Mish?
0: Yes, I really based this program for, you know, anyone maybe 40, 45 and up. I've done it in a manner that is not overwhelming. I've done it in a manner that is you can start from baseline, but if you're already an exerciser, you can jump straight in and you can see how to progress pretty quickly. So I'm using personally medium to lightweight, so it's not overwhelming for the person watching the video doing the workouts. But you know, if you're an exerciser and you're already strong, you know that you just have to pick up a heavier set of dumbbells.
2: Yeah, more longevity, more quality of life. And you said dance is one of the best things you can do for your brains, but we want to know, Michelle Bridges, what is your favourite song to dance to? What's your banger?
0: Oh, okay. Well, look, I am a 90s house music diehard. I'm very proud to say that my 10-year-old son is well-conversed in the world of 90s dance music, house music.
2: Yeah, okay. We
0: can make
2: this one.
0: A mean playlist.
2: Like that kind of thing. Or Venga Boys or S-Cop 7.
3: Or Scatman or something like that, maybe.
0: All the 90s. House music hits, man. I'm down for it. And like, it's amazing. That's about the best music to get your housework done in half the time, I'm telling you.
3: Yeah, exactly. And get the kids involved with that too. Oh, brilliant. And Mish, if people want to follow you along on social media, where's the best place for people to find out more information about your program and follow Michelle Bridges?
0: My handle is Mish Bridges on Instagram. And you can go to 12WBT either on Instagram or online and find our website. And you can find out all about the program, Future Proof. Because if we're going to do this, we're going to do this properly.
2: Yeah, we're going to make the grand final, aren't we?
0: We're not gonna half-ass this. We're not gonna have one foot in, one foot out. So pre-season, get all your ducks lined up in a row, get your environment organized, get your head in the game. We're gonna get the pre-season done. Mm-hmm. You're gonna get yourself sorted out, and then you're gonna join me on the 6th of July, and we're going for it, babe.
2: I'm gonna run through a brick wall for you, Michelle Bridges.
0: Yes, future proof.
2: All the strength, the mobility, and the balance as you age. But thank you so much for joining us on Dan and Christy, and thanks for the latest program, Future Proof.
0: Well done. Thanks, guys. Thanks for having me.
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0: Amy Shark on your wireless, the biggest ick. And speaking of which, this is introducing Scrotox. This is trending at the moment, and it's exactly what it sounds like, isn't it?
1: Well, I did a little research after we came across this, so to speak, and basically I'm a little bit concerned. It is a trend, right? Mm. It became a big thing. People are talking about it on TikTok and stuff like that, but it's known as Scrotox, which is essentially your Botox in the area that you can imagine, right? Mm-hmm. Put those two things together.
0: Yep.
1: Some people are doing it mostly for aesthetic reasons, to relax the visual component so it's less...
0: it's not silky and smooth.
1: Yeah, you know. And all that stuff. But also, mm-hmm. apparently, it helps with exercise so you're not as sweaty.
0: Right.
1: That's okay. What I read.
0: Really?
1: There's a few doctors that are in favour of it. One of them is the doctor that does the actual performing of Scrotox.
0: Yep.
1: But Dr. Simon Smale, right, he said, be very careful because the scrotum is not just spare skin. It has a rolling temperature regulation around the testicles, and mm-hmm. we do not have strong long-term evidence that repeated cosmetic toxin injections in this area are risk-free. So don't worry about it. Just do your own thing. Who cares what it looks like?
0: Do the old-fashioned way and just iron the wrinkles out. That's what I do. Just do that. But people just want to optimize the perceived performance of their genitalia, and I guess there is a lot of, you know, anxiety and insecurities about that area sometimes, unfortunately for blokes. So Scrotox is a thing. You might go to the clinic and just go get it. If you can touch them like with the water in a toilet, that's about the size that you want them.
1: Isn't it?
0: So, yeah, Poseidon's kiss. No, put them on a coat hanger, try them out. But yeah, if they're very wrinkly, if they look like Mick Jagger and maybe Keith Richards.
1: Just age disgracefully. It doesn't matter. We don't care what it looks like. Mm-hmm. I mean, I understand people have personal preferences. It's probably like when a woman says, oh, I want to get Botox.
0: Yep.
1: And you go, we don't even notice. Don't worry about it. But you feel, you go, oh, but I notice it. I notice all the wrinkles and the lines.
0: Do
1: what you feel, but be careful because I can't imagine that this is particularly painless. Apparently, you might get bruises. You might get a bit of swollen energy as well, and also you might get some infections and a bit rashy.
0: Han Swallow and Girth Brooks.
2: When you're driving in a school zone, pay attention to the signs. Slow down to 40 kilometres per hour. Grow up. There's no excuse in a school zone.
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4: Taking a look at our major arterials, just a 15-minute run from Claremont into the Liverpool Street roundabout on the Brooker. Unheard of, nice and quiet, no problems on the Tasman Highway either. Works continue today on the East Derwin Highway from Lenner Street in Rose Bay to the Scott Road roundabout in Bridgewater. Speed and lane restrictions are in place. Zero immigration, pensions up by 30%, abolish student debt, double the health budget. Newdeal.au, newdeal.au, authorised by Clive Palmer for the United Australia Party Gold Coast. That's the latest traffic on Hobart's Hit 100.9.
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9: Hobart's average unleaded price today is around $179 a litre, while some servos are selling it as low as $170. 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
8: Good morning, I'm Andrew Schell. The EPA has defended its decision not to collect live data on antibiotic use in salmon farms. Director Catherine Murdoch told Budget Estimates yesterday the information may not be accurate and could raise legal concerns, sparking a dispute with Greens leader Rosalie Woodruff. It comes after authorities revoked the permit to use fluorphenicol back in March. Monthly disclosure of ministerial diaries will soon become standard in Tasmania under reforms announced by the Premier. The records will be published in accessible formats and include details of meetings, visits and public engagements. And briefly, Tasfarmers has welcomed news that more fertiliser has been secured for Tasmania. The deal is expected to bring in an extra 20 to 25,000 tonnes of nitrogen fertiliser before year's end, after international talks in Indonesia and Singapore. To sport now, and calls are growing to increase the SFL Premier League points cap, with Lauderdale proposing a rise to 45. Bombers coach Brent Dolliver telling News Corp the current system is limiting clubs, especially when trying to include Devils players.
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9: Morning, I'm Michaela Savage. The Sydney man who tackled one of the alleged Bondi Beach terror attack gunmen has been charged with assault. Ahmed Al-Ahmed is accused of assaulting his father at a home in Bankstown in March. The 44-year-old has told the ABC the allegations are fake information. He's due in court next month. The foreign minister says she believes the Australian women who were detained for being part of a humanitarian flotilla trying to get aid into Gaza and alleged they were sexually assaulted by Israeli soldiers. Israel has denied the allegations. The renewed ceasefire between Israel and Lebanon has been rejected by Hezbollah. Talks happened without the militant group, while Donald Trump insists the US doesn't need any help from allies when it comes to the Strait of Hormuz.
10: We gave them a chance to help, but they chose not to. NATO. We went to the NATO countries. We went to others too, in all fairness to them. And I wouldn't say I gave them a hard sell. I said, hey, if you'd like to help, it'll be wonderful. And they all turned us down.
9: And the Reserve Bank believes Australia will avoid a recession despite the ongoing war in the Middle East.
11: When you buy Australian made, you're backing local businesses, jobs and our economy. Look for the green and gold kangaroo and know it's made right here in Australia.
9: Geelong's Chris Scott says no coaches should have to walk through the crowd. He spoke to security after being heckled by Crows fans at three-quarter time last night as he made his way onto the ground at Adelaide Oval.
12: The fans? Of course they do. They're nuffies. But that's okay. I talk to the security regularly, yeah.
13: Do you think it's the wrong thing for the coaches to walk in the crowd?
12: This is one of the best stadiums in the world. I love it. No. It's an oversight.
9: The Cats lost in a one-point thriller despite having more scoring shots than the Crows.
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6: partly cloudy with a top of 14 degrees in store for Hobart today, then looking pretty much the same over the next couple of days, tops of 15 tomorrow and 17 degrees on Sunday. 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
19: We could be paying you for where you live with our 5K street sweep, which could happen anytime soon before 9 o'clock.
9: Who knows?
19: That's nudge. And that $5,000 could be in your bank. And we have been told we're going to be doing it in 2 weeks' time. Is that right? Yes.
9: Yeah, countdown is on. So make sure you get in the draw on 131060. We've got a fun theme for today. So like Dan said, listen out because who knows when it's going to happen. Just saying. It might be very soon. Just stick around, but plus $10,000 as well at 8 o'clock with Hits Alpha Bucks.
19: But your mum has done something unprecedented in the world of motherhood.
9: Mama Deb's up to something again. I wonder what it is. Remember last time I had to take photos of her chest area.
19: Oh, yeah.
9: When she needed a surgery done. That was fun. But I had a little moment yesterday with Mama Deb, and I got to tell you all about it.
19: Let's put it on the internet.
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0: Listener, 20 minutes to 7. Keep on listening out for that 5K street sweep, which could happen anytime soon.
1: But she's back making waves. Let's talk about Mama Deb.
2: I paint the town Deb.
0: Hello, Deb.
1: Hi, Deb. Hi, Mama. I swear to God that in the sweetest way, the older my mum gets, the younger she gets. I don't know if anyone else relates to that, but it's like now she's booked tickets with her bestie, Fran. They're off to see BTS.
0: That's right.
1: They're so excited. They were on the phone... like for over an hour the other day on speaker in the lounge room, which is cool, talking about it, getting their nails done, getting their hair colour matching. Like, it's super sweet, right? But then something funny happened with Mama Deb yesterday when she came over. Yep. Now, you might remember about a year ago, Mama Deb made me, like, take photos because she had to get chest surgery for back pain of her breasts, right? Yeah. And I had to do all the photos for it, and that's cool. She's my mum. I don't mind seeing her bits. She's seen all mine.
0: I wouldn't mind seeing them.
1: Anyway, she comes in yesterday, right, and she cracks me up. She's found this new thing. Mm-hmm. It's very Kim Kardashian, right? Like, now my mum, Mama Deb, she's a petite woman. She's very demure. Like, Mama Deb was an educator for years. Very smart woman, right? Mm-hmm. But she started just to buy, and I think producer Maddie will relate to this because he loves to buy the random fun things too.
0: Oh, random stuff from Temu.
1: She's, and have you heard of what I'm about to say Mama Deb's bought? She's bought, like, a butt puff. Like, you put this on, your baby got back, if you know what I'm saying, right? Radio. She's walking around with this thing, and I'm thinking to myself, is this meant to, like, deliberately be visible? Anyway, I got to grab. Have a listen.
3: What is it on the back of your pants?
4: Well, it is mostly me, but it's also my padded pants that I got from an unknown online site. Which is going to make me look luxurious and like I have the bum of a 30-year-old.
3: Well, so you've got a fake bum via your undies.
4: Yeah, but that's nothing because I've got a padded bra too.
3: Yeah, you don't need to show me. That's all right. You don't need to show me. That's okay.
4: Well, I wasn't actually planning on it, but you can if I want.
3: So what's the idea? You wear padded underwear and it gives you like more of an ass, like just make it look a bit
4: bumper? Yeah, it makes you look like your ass is like going up instead of down around your toes.
3: Yeah, okay. And are you like on an audition maybe for Baywatch or something next time too and you can be like, hey guys, check out my ass?
4: Well, we're going a little bit too far, but I was thinking of it.
0: So there's a curvy silhouette now. Yes. So is it a big goodunk-a-dunk as well?
1: Yeah, like it's fully got the flavour there. Like it looks great. Look, she didn't need it before, and I got to be honest, I don't have a habit of checking out my mother's backside.
0: However, I certainly have. But I guess if it enhances the shape of your buttocks and it makes you look better and you feel better, go for it, I say.
1: That's the thing. Mama Deb loves it. She's comfortable. That's all that matters, right? Like, I wanted to be happy. But now we've got that. Now we've got more wigs. She wants me to post about her being a wig fluencer.
0: Oh, yeah.
1: That's a whole other thing, too. She actually wants me to share stuff on my Instagram.
0: Right. No, Mum. I'm not doing any of that stuff.
1: She also said, maybe you and Dan could share it from your Dan and Christy page.
0: Well, we should start doing this from now on. I mean, it's a good fashion look, isn't
1: Get
0: it?
1: Get some more listeners,
0: yeah,
1: maybe.
0: Well, if they're going to pay us for it, absolutely. Well, I guess we better play this for your mum, Deb, Nicki Minaj.
5: My anaconda don't want none unless you got buns, hun. Boy, who ain't

0: like your mum Deb, who has beautiful buns now with her new activewear, I guess, or underwear. And Matt's just organised us to have a couple. Thank you, Matt. Is this straight from Temu? How much are they?
1: Including my discounts, Dan, I can get you a lovely little butt for about $20.
0: All right. I've already gone.
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2: with Dan and Christy.
0: Well, we're playing early for all those early risers. All you truckies out there, get on the CV radio and get yourself $5,000 because it's National Sausage Roll Day in Australia. How good is a sausage roll? You got to get one if you're going for a road trip.
4: I love a sausage roll.
0: Yeah.
4: You know what? I'll even say it. I don't mind a good sausage roll, one that's made with good produce from a great baker. I'll take that sometimes over a pie.
0: Really?
4: Yeah.
0: It's a long way to the shops if you want a sausage roll, though. But we're going to do anything to do with a bakery. So that is the topic for today, and your street has to have something to do with it. So maybe you live on Baker Street, just like Jerry Rafferty does with his sax. That's the greatest sax song of all time, isn't it?
4: It's very saxy.
0: Yeah.
4: We love a bit of sax.
0: Yeah.
4: Maybe you live on...
0: I don't get much sax, is it? Cross on Court, maybe you're in Cupcake Close, Pretzel Parade.
4: Maybe you're on Butcher Lane.
0: Yes.
4: And I'll take the Butcher Lane because if you're making stuff for your pies and things like that, maybe you need to visit a butcher.
0: The baker, the candlestick maker.
4: That's what I'll take it. You know the rules. If you can get us there, we'll get there. Maybe you live on Kane Street. Maybe you live on Rye Road.
0: Oh.
4: Maybe you live on Barley Road, Harvest Court, Wheatley Court, Wheatley Street.
0: Wheatley.
4: Wheatley.
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0: Your number one hit music station. It's Hit Breakfast with Dan and Christy. We've got $10,000 Alpha Bucks this after 8 o'clock. And speaking of money.
1: Ready to get cashed up?
2: 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It's $5,000 Street Sweep.
1: With Dan and Christy.
0: Yeah, we're going to pay you just for where you live. Your street could be worth $5,000. And it happens anytime. And it just happened a second ago. It's National Sausage Roll Day. I kick a couple of sausage rolls when I play footy occasionally.
3: Fun.
0: From 80 out on the non-preferred.
3: Oh, yeah. Do you sauce or do you not sauce?
0: Sometimes I sauce. I like that sauce that comes out. It's got the little
3: what
0: squeezy
3: sauces?
0: Tube one.
3: Oh, yeah.
0: Because sometimes if you get the wrong sauce, it's a pain in the butt with your sausage roll.
3: Yeah, we don't ever want the wrong sauce. We want the right sauce and the right bakery thing. Streets today for $5,000.
0: Yeah, we got Jasmine. Jasmine, do you have a bakery themed street?
4: I do. Yeah. It's Palmer, but it's a French pastry.
3: Oh, yeah, perfect. Babe, I've got like Parmigiana pies before. So everything to do with Palmer. I mean, I've seen that at a bakery, right?
0: Palmer chameleon.
4: Yeah, that's it.
3: you're definitely in the draw hunt. And what would you do with $5,000?
4: I'd probably go on a holiday, to be honest.
3: Nice.
0: Yeah. Where do you want to go in the world, Jasmine? Somewhere warm.
4: Oh, there's so many places. Yeah, somewhere warm. Oh, I like the cold, so.
3: Yeah, nice fire. Maybe it's like a nice ski trip, nice fire.
0: Switzerland.
3: Yeah. Pinot, yeah. Switzerland, beautiful.
0: Mm-hmm.
3: Or New Zealand. I mean,
0: Fondue.
3: It's closer. And,
0: yeah, it's it's quicker to get there. Well, you're in the draw for 5K, Jasmine.
4: Perfect, thank you.
5: When you're driving in a school zone, pay attention to the signs. Slow down to 40 kilometres per hour. Grow up. There's no excuse in a school zone.
6: Hit traffic.
7: Seeing a little bit of traffic come into town on the southern outlet, passing Proctors Road, coming in from Kingston. Otherwise, no problems on the Lyle Highway. Brooker Highway moving fine as well. A reminder of works on the East Derwent Highway. From Leonard Street in Rose Bay to the Scott Road roundabout in Bridgewater, speed and lane restrictions are in place. 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
13: Good morning, I'm Andrew Schell. A new trial will see tasers issued to dozens of general duties officers in Tasmania for the first time. The 12-month program, which kicks off next month, will involve 50 frontline officers across the state. Police Minister Felix Ellis told Budget Estimates yesterday the devices will provide another option during dangerous situations. An appeal for witnesses after a serious two-vehicle crash on the Arthur Highway at Tarana late yesterday morning. Three women were seriously injured and transported to the Royal Hobart. And more than $128,000 has been raised for the Royal Hobart Hospital as the Research Foundation launched its inaugural Giving Day yesterday. The fundraising drive set a target of $100,000, boosted by dollar-for-dollar matching from donors. Over to sport, and Sam Siggins is back for the Devils ahead of their VFL clash with North Melbourne tomorrow morning. That's after he slotted six majors last time out as Lauderdale toppled North Hobart. First bounce for the Devils just after 10 a.m. with the women out on field at 1:30.
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15: Hey, I'm Michaela Savage. Hezbollah has rejected the terms of a renewed ceasefire between Israel and Lebanon, brokered by the US. Donald Trump claims the militant group initiated talks.
16: They didn't reject that. They're looking. I think Hezbollah, I will tell you, they called us and they said, how about stopping? And I think you're going to see things happen over there.
15: The US president says it would be really nice if Lebanon can have some peace, saying he's talked to Israel's Prime Minister Benjamin Netanyahu about it and progress has been made. The Reserve Bank boss reckons Australia will avoid a recession even in the worst case scenario. Michelle Bullock says the economy is still expected to grow despite the ongoing Middle East conflict. And concerns over fuel prices and availability have prompted almost a quarter of Aussies to scrap their winter travel plans. The Tourism and Transport Forum is encouraging people to plan a holiday and support regional communities across the country. Tourism operators have been doing it tough in recent years.
0: When you buy Australian made, you're backing local businesses, jobs and our economy. Look for the green and gold kangaroo and know it's made right here in Australia.
15: A 1-point win for the Crows in last night's thriller at Adelaide Oval, defeating the Cats 75-74 to kick off round 13. Debutant Hugo Hawker-Hahn telling Seven he's only been at the club for about a week, but he's loving it.
11: Yeah, I only had 2 training sessions and I was just saying to the boys that I sort of started to come down a bit, settle in, and then obviously got the call up on Monday, and everything just catapulted again, and yeah, now I'm here, but it was unbelievable.
15: And Australia's lost to Pakistan by 4 wickets in the final one day, the home side claiming the series 2-1.
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13: Partly cloudy with a top of 14 degrees in store for Hobart today, then looking pretty much the same over the next couple of days, tops of 15 tomorrow and 17 degrees on Sunday. 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
24: Well, Sam Peng's going to be joining us pretty soon. It's called Ground Up on the ABC. It premieres next week. It's all about the Tasmanian football team. So he's going to join us after 8 o'clock to talk about his brand new comedy series. Love Sam Peng.
1: Yeah, he's great guy.
24: Very good on the front bar too, and he goes to Carlton, which is the main thing that I love about him.
1: There you go. I was waiting.
24: Anyone that goes to Carlton is my best friend. Those are the rules, aren't they? You go for Carlton in a way because you support me every time they lose.
1: See?
24: You hold me while I cry.
1: I do. I have seen him literally be more devastated ever on a drive to work once. He was so sad. I'm thinking, how am I going to cheer him up? What do I do with this? But we got there.
24: There's nothing you can do.
1: Sack
24: the coach is what you do.
1: And you're then happy
24: we
1: win. Now.
24: Yeah, we're happy now for 4 now.
1: Hey, this is cool, though. Oh, my God. We also love Shania Twain.
24: Yes.
1: And she is getting her own film, right? It's a Sony biop, and it's basically about her entire life.
24: Yeah.
1: Currently titled Shania, in no surprise. So I'm excited to see it. I think we could talk about Shania Twain all day, right?
24: Should we play some Shania Twain to get us in the mood? Oh, man, I feel like a woman. Let's go, girls. Yeah.

0: Shania Twain on your wireless, 10 past 7, and she has got a biopic on the way. Her life story is becoming a Sony movie. Shania Twain, straight out of Canada, they should call it. This impresses me much because I love Shania, and I'm so happy for her because she had a troubled childhood too.
1: Oh, she did. Shania has been through so much stuff. Mm-hmm. She really has, even down to the point, right, that the ex-husband of hers got with her best friend. Right? And then Shania married the best friend's ex-husband. Like, it's a whole thing. Right. Have a Google, right? She was really messed over. But she came out stronger like she always does. And when you think back to some of the great hits, right, over time, you just think about Shania Twain and especially her love songs.
0: Still
1: like, You're Still the One is a beautiful song.
0: Every wedding I've ever been to, this one plays at.
1: And I hope they continue to do that.
0: Yeah.
1: Because I love, at the wedding, like, you have fun with all the dance songs, but you know when the romance song starts and then you get up and you watch people, like,
0: drunkenly swaying together, and then the parents come out, and then all the family and friends.
1: Then everyone's nice invited, and you got to put your shoes back on because if you've been sitting down over dinner, a girl sometimes like will discreatly slip our heels off a bit because they're so uncomfortable at this stage of the night. You know what I mean?
0: All the shoes come off at the end of the night, and all the bride's nighties. there's this one too. Don't impress me much. Which she did like a drive-by of Brad Pitt in the middle of this. She's like, yeah, you don't impress me.
1: I love it.
0: Poor old Brad Pitt. He's pretty impressive. God.
1: That's the whole point of the song. Yeah. Hey, you're Brad Pitt. That don't impress me. But she really did make empowered songs for women in those days as well. And I think that's what just stood out. And especially her voice. I mean, she makes it look so easy. She's one of those singers, I think, that you hear her work and you don't really appreciate how incredible her range is until you really start to listen to it. Mm-hmm. But she's just so fun and she's gone through a lot of hardships. And I'm so happy for Shania Twain. I can't wait to see this story. Look, she's Canadian, so I love her. Yeah. I love Canadians. They are so
0: They're
1: nice.
0: My Jim Carrey, God. Justin Bieber.
1: Yeah.
0: They're nice.
1: Everyone, Martin Short.
0: Ryan Reynolds.
1: Mm-hmm.
0: Yep.
1: Canadians, we were so lucky to go to Canada end of 2024, littered with Aussies, by the way. Like, everywhere you go in Canada, there's Australians. But I didn't actually understand how similar we were. Like, we kind of have that thing with Aussies how we're sort of, you know, we always get along very well with people from the UK, with the Brits, because we're so similar. We're also very similar to Canadians.
0: Oh, yeah.
1: And Shania Twain has really opened the door for a lot of Australian artists, too, to do the country music scene. She does a lot behind the scenes from what I was reading about just helping people get a start in music. And how can you not celebrate that?
0: Exactly. And even, like, she grew up in this place called Windsor, Ontario, a really small town. And the death of her mother and stepfather in a car crash when she was young. So she actually looked after her siblings, too.
1: She did.
0: And she sang in bars a whole lot. And for her to get success, it would be a great biopic because those struggles early on and then becoming successful at the end.
1: And
0: it's a great story.
1: It's how she made the money. Mm. Like, that's how she fed the family was, as you said, she'd go out to bars. She didn't know what she was doing. She was just hoping someone would pay her. And I guess it just shows, you know, how you can take hardships in your life and turn them into following your dreams. Like, you take it in your story and you try and do with it what you can and you get out on the other side. So she's not only a superstar talent, but she's such a great inspiration, isn't she?
0: Who's going to be Shania, though? Who would you cast if you were the director of this?
1: Ooh,
0: who could be Shania?
1: Well, you have to cast Shania, but...
0: As Shania?
1: As Shania, that would be good. Or even, you know what? What about Max Jackson, Australian country artist?
0: Yeah.
1: We've spoken to her before the other day on the show. She could be a great Shania, couldn't she?
0: Well, I could be Shania, because, man, I feel like a woman.
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0: baby.
1: Oh, yeah. 22 past 7. Hit breakfast. Yeehaw! Ella Langley on the wireless. It's hot in Texas, isn't it? It's hot in here. Thanks to Nelly. Matt Reynolds, our producer, has brought some of the hottest chips on the planet for a challenge.
2: I was just shopping online, and I was actually looking for that Miracle Whip. You know, you see it in like TV shows in America. Ooh, like, what is Miracle Whip?
3: What is it? What
2: like
3: whip?
2: A tangy mayo.
3: Oh, mm-hmm. What food? Right, no. I thought it was a different type of whip. I got you. Sorry.
2: Out of the gutter, Christine.
3: I was like, what do you give on
1: like
3: whips?
1: Whipped cream that you put just straight in the mouth.
3: Oh, right.
2: Mm. No. It's Miracle Whip. Anyway, I was there, and I remember Christy going, oh, my God, guys, I love hot food. I can eat everything that's hot, and I'm cool chick.
3: That's totally how I talk. Okay, I'll stop you both, right, because, how do I say this? Let me put it this way. Mm-hmm. I can eat the hottest food. Yep. Boyfriend taught me all about spices, and I once ate a really hot meal with, like, chili that I picked up and used my fingers, right?
2: Mm-hmm.
3: Had a long-distance phone call with my boyfriend, which was a bit spicy.
2: Oh, yeah.
3: And it hurt to walk for a week. So just be careful with chili. But that's what taught me. I'm pretty good with hot food. I love hot food. Food for me without
2: that
3: chili.
2: Does not come up this morning.
1: Yeah. Let's not do that after we eat these chips. So you've got a challenge of us doing like kind of those tongue twisters that you know, I'm not a pheasant plucker. I'm a pheasant plucker son. I'm only plucking pheasants till the pheasant plucker comes. Ooh,
2: oh, my God. I got goosebumps, Dan. That was terrifying. I figured you can do a couple of those while you nubble down on some delicious chips. Now, these are just like the chips they sell in America.
3: Mm-hmm. Okay.
2: Like, they're not like crazy ones. They're not going to murder you. I don't have to get you to sign anything.
1: This is like hot ones, isn't it?
3: It is like hot ones. Mm. I love that TV show. And tongue twisters are fine. I do voice warm-ups on the way to work. Like,
1: yeah, what do you do?
3: Red leather, yellow leather, red leather, yellow leather, tip of the tongue, tip of the lips. Yeah, because I have bad diction. So I have to warm up my voice.
1: Your husband has massive diction.
3: I know. Christy, warm your voice up before, you know, we've got to get on the radio.
1: So we're going to do Flamin' Hot Funyuns to start with, which on the Scoville scale is 30,000 on the Scoville.
3: All right.
1: Would you like me to start us off?
3: Yeah, you go.
1: All right.
3: Thanks, Maddie.
2: Flamin' Hot Funyuns.
1: Well, it's hard to actually talk while you have it in your mouth, but Betty Botter bought some butter, but the butter was bitter, so Betty Botter bought some better butter.
2: Oh, smart Betty.
1: Drunk, boo.
2: Right. How do you rate the flavour?
1: It's pretty nice.
2: Hmm.
1: It's not too hot.
3: This is not hot, Maddie.
1: No.
2: Oh,
1: it's like a seasoning.
3: This is like
1: light seasoning.
3: All right, I'll do mine.
1: Hmm. It's spicy. It's Mel B.
3: Fresh French fried fish. Fresh French fried fish. Fresh French fried fish.
2: Okay. Yeah, I don't know if that was a full ding, but we'll let it go. Full radio. Well, let's click to another one, yeah?
1: My kids love these Tarky challenges. Now, this is Tarky going up challenges to the Scoville, 50,000 on the Scoville. Oh. This is heat participation. Tarky time.
3: Everyone is eating Tarkys.
2: Really?
3: And you might find, oh, my God, my son loves Tarkys. Thanks, Maddie. Thank you. I've never even tried one. I don't know what's so good about them, but...
1: How much wood can a woodchuck chuck if a woodchuck could chuck wood?
3: I was waiting for that one. Yeah, good work.
1: Hot.
2: Are you feeling the heat on this one yet?
1: I'm feeling it in my mouth.
2: Yeah.
1: Thanks for bringing some milk, too. From your own teat.
2: I know. It took me a minute. I've been milking myself all week.
1: Beautiful. It's a beautiful sight to see. I was wondering what you were doing out there.
3: All right. I got one. I slit the sheet. The sheet I slit, and on the slated sheet I sit.
2: Oh, wow, we were. I'm hearing some sniffles coming from you, Daniel. Are you starting to feel it now?
1: I'm just getting emotional about this.
3: Is this hot for you? Is this really hot for you, really?
1: I'm not good with this at all. And your husband isn't in the room with us. But he used to be fine. Now, these are the hottest of all time. So these are called Carolina Reapers, and these cheese curls, we've just jumped from 50,000... Sorry, I'm getting emotional.
3: He can't talk. Oh, my God. It's working.
1: These are cheese curls.
3: This is like in hot ones when people lose their, like, sensation in the mouth.
1: All right, I'm going to do the nearly impossible expert version.
3: You can do it. I've got the milk on standby for you. Go.
1: Brisk, brave brigadiers banish broad, bright blades, blunderbusses, and bludgeons, balancing them badly.
2: Oh, that was very good.
3: You just put two in your mouth.
2: Okay.
1: I'm not even emotional about it. What else can I put in my mouth, everyone? Feeling hot in here.
3: All right. Do you want me to do one more?
1: Yes.
3: I mean, I think we've had enough.
1: You bring us home.
3: All right.
1: I'll give you a drum roll for this one.
3: All right.
1: Don't stuff it up.
3: Unique New York, unique New York. You know you need unique New York.
1: What'd you say about New York?
0: When you're driving in a school zone, pay attention to the signs. Slow down to 40 kilometres per hour. Grow up. There's no excuse in a school zone.
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5: Bit of traffic building westbound on Goodwood Road in Glenorchy just before the Brooker. Otherwise, the southern outlet is moving fine, as is the Tasman. A reminder of works today on the South Arm Highway between Mornington Road and the Bunnings turnoff. Occasional lane closures in place. Works also for the southern outlet in Kingston Citybound just near the Proctors Road junction. Fantastic Furniture's biggest end of financial year sale is on now, with selected sofas, beds, dining, kids and more at 40% off. 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
18: Good morning, I'm Andrew Schell. Independent MLC Ruth Forrest is continuing to call for an explanation after a private email was leaked to the media. She now believes the information may have come from Premier Jeremy Rockliffe's personal office, and she's now written to him directly. The email related to a request for witnesses to avoid strong fragrances during committee hearings, but the Premier earlier this week said he's unaware of how the leak occurred. The use of antibiotics in Tasmania's salmon industry is under scrutiny after the EPA declined to track usage in real time. Director Catherine Murdoch clashed with Rosalie Woodruff in budget estimates, saying there were legal and reliability concerns about collecting the data. And a new supply deal will see thousands of tonnes of nitrogen fertiliser shipped to Tasmania, helping farmers ahead of peak demand. The agreement stems from trade talks held in Asia. In sport, Lauderdale is advocating for a higher player points cap in the SFL Premier League, aiming for 45 points. Coach Brent Dolliver telling News Corp the current 40-point system has created selection headaches.
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19: Good morning, I'm Michaela Savage. Donald Trump claims progress is being made between Israel and Lebanon, speaking after Hezbollah rejected the terms of a renewed ceasefire. The US president says he's spoken with the militant group and with Israel's Prime Minister Benjamin Netanyahu, and he thinks things are moving forward. With the war in the Middle East still not resolved, the Reserve Bank governor says Australia is not facing a period of stagflation. Michelle Bullock thinks we're likely to avoid a recession even if oil prices do continue to increase. Police have charged Bondi terror attack hero Ahmed Al-Ahmed with assault. The 44-year-old allegedly assaulted his father at a home in Bankstown in early March. He's set to front court next month. And there's anger over Victorian prisoners being given weight loss jabs for free. The Herald Sun reporting taxpayers are footing the bill for inmates to shed a few kilos while the rest of the population pays up to $700 a month.
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19: The Crows have claimed an elusive top eight scalp, defeating Geelong by 1 point in another Adelaide Oval thriller. Skipper Jordan Dawson booted three crucial goals. He's told Fox Footy the victory was a long time coming.
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19: While Crows veteran Taylor Walker may find himself in MRO trouble for shoving Cats defender Connor O'Sullivan into a pack.
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18: Partly cloudy with a top of 14 degrees in store for Hobart today, then looking pretty much the same over the next couple of days, tops of 15 tomorrow and 17 degrees on Sunday. 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
2: Yeah, we're going to have a chat to Sam Pang pretty soon. Absolute legend of all things comedy. Has a brand new show all about the new Tasmanian team, and obviously not called the Devils in this fictional world, but it premieres on ABC this weekend and looks really cool. It's called The Ground Up, and he is one of my favourite radio hosts ever. I used to work with him back in the day.
3: Oh, yeah, nice. That'll be
2: legend,
3: nice.
2: Legend of a dude.
3: For you guys to catch up again on the show.
2: He would not remember who I was. Most people don't. I think the only person that... it's funny because I worked with Ed Cavalli for 3 years. And I saw him and he goes, "Hey, nice to meet you, I'm Ed." I'm like, "Okay, all right." Whereas Hughesy remembers me. Yeah, I was good mates with him.
3: Yeah, Hughesy loves you.
2: Probably because we both go for Carlton and Sam Peng goes for Carlton too. So
3: oh, God, there you go.
2: We just bond over that.
3: You're so
2: best
3: funny.
2: Mates.
3: Best mates for life.
2: Yeah.
3: But speaking of mates, well, it's been a long time since I've seen Chris Hemsworth.
2: True.
3: So I don't mean to, like, name drop or anything, but there's a funny story going around at the moment about Hemsworth and how he was denied a flight one time. Like,
2: was
3: he was trying to go on an international flight with the family and for good reason was denied boarding.
2: Right.
3: So I thought we should take calls on this on 131016, ask about travel problems that you've had before.
2: Oh, yes.
3: Because today's most valuable phoner, we award our MVP free Maccas for the family.
2: That's right. I forgot it's a Friday. So give us a call if you've been denied flights for whatever reason.
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0: 22 minutes to 8, Hit Breakfast with Dan and Christy on 131060. Let's talk travel issues, because a site for Thor Eyes, Chris Hemsworth, and his family were denied boarding for an international flight. He's opened up about this, and he's a good mate of yours, Kim, from Home and Away.
1: Yes, it's so funny. Like, I thought that he would do well when he started on Home and Away, but, like, it's so funny that he's so famous, because, like, I'm talking just the most down-to-earth normal dude. Like, when he first started on Home and Away, like, he barely made it to set because his car was so old and he had no money and, like...
0: Oh my God.
1: Chris is awesome. He's a really nice guy. And so is... He comes from a really beautiful family. His parents are so nice.
0: And Luke, too.
1: Yeah?
0: Let's never forget Luke.
1: Of course, Luke. And Liam.
0: The unfamous one.
1: Stop it!
0: And Liam. Yeah,
1: Luke,
0: all the Hemsworths. They're great.
1: Luke Hemsworth does heaps.
0: Mm-hmm.
1: He's been in heaps of stuff.
0: Yeah, name one.
1: Don't you?
0: Off the top of your
1: head. If I go to his Instagram, I could find heaps of stuff.
0: Oh, yeah. You could Google anything if you wanted.
1: Shut up. But he's a great guy. And this is actually very funny when you think about it, right? Because he goes to get on a plane, Chris Hemsworth, that is, like, with his gorgeous wife and his son, but he got the wrong passport. I'm not sure, like, you know, when you go on a holiday, you have to triple check that you have all the correct passports, especially if you have children. Like, you have to triple check. You need so many eyes, so many sets of eyes when you're traveling with kids, right?
0: Mm-hmm.
1: So he doesn't take his son's passport. He's accidentally picked up his daughter's passport.
0: Oh, no.
1: And obviously, no matter who you are, you can't do that. Like, you can't travel with that. He did say as a joke, he's like, he tried to show them the other child's passport.
0: And see if that helps. And like, still not the same name.
1: Still not the same kid, though, is it?
0: Different kid. So his daughter, India Rose, and he's got twin boys, Sasha and Tristan.
1: So cute.
0: And he's like, well, that's a boy on the passport. He's like, oh, they kind of look the same. And he's like, nah, didn't work.
1: Didn't work.
0: They were denied an international flight. And that sucks, doesn't it? Because, like, you're planning to take the kids away, planning to have a nice trip away, and then just all of a sudden, you know, plans, you know, they don't happen.
1: I know. Mm. And that 100% would have been a first-class flight.
0: Yeah.
1: And that's,
0: oh, yeah.
1: Like, how nice would that have been?
0: Oh,
1: even with the
0: kids.
1: It's like, oh, we can relax now. But it was funny when he was talking about it. He was obviously embarrassed and sheepish. And it happens. It happens to everyone. And especially your parent, no matter who you are, no matter how much money you have. Like, we're all human, right? So I thought it could be funny to get travel issue stories. Maybe you've picked up the wrong passport before.
0: Yeah.
1: Maybe you've booked the wrong date before, got your return flight mixed up. You could talk all day about this, couldn't you, my friend?
0: Well, that's right. Well, when I went to the UK with my wife, so we applied for a UK visa, but you had to put your bank statement in to say that you had $5,000 in the bank so you could get a visa.
1: Yeah.
0: And I just didn't do that. And my wife did. And so her visa was fine. And I went over there and they're like, you don't have
1: enough money.
0: This stuff and you don't have enough money in the bank. And I didn't have enough money in the bank at the time. Everywhere we went, I had to get stopped and I had to get different visas and stuff.
1: Oh,
0: I was in Calais in France and I held up the whole bus for an hour.
1: You're that person.
0: Yeah.
1: You're
0: I had to hold people up.
1: You hold up the
0: Tullamarine,
1: line.
0: Tullamarine, I was held up for not Tullamarine, Heathrow, sorry, not Melbourne. Melbourne was fine. I've got passport here. But Heathrow, I was held up for an hour and a half, and it really annoyed my wife.
1: Oh, I bet it did.
0: Because we had to get other flights and stuff like that.
1: I was going to say, how did your wife Jane go? She would have been really irritated.
0: She was furious at me, And I'm like, well, I didn't have $5,000 in the bank. I don't know what to say.
1: I love that you've chosen a country as well, because obviously in the UK, you're going to have pounds. It's so much more expensive than Australia. So out of any country to pick that you didn't, because you have to verify that you're not a strain on the economy, you're not a strain on their system, that you can provide for yourself, right?
0: Like, and that's so they had to call everyone in Australia, which is time zones are out, and they had to clarify why I was denied a visa in the first place. I'm like, oh, because he's an idiot is basically it.
1: I bet your dad got
0: and
1: on the phone.
0: And it was all in French. Dad got on the phone and confirmed it. But 131060, maybe you have been stuck abroad. Maybe you, got locked up in a country. Maybe it was
1: careful
0: during,
1: that word.
0: Yeah, watch out for that. That happens occasionally. And also COVID. Maybe you got stuck somewhere too.
1: Yeah, of course.
0: 131060, give us a call. You could be our MVP with free Maccas for the family.
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That's when I knew that your heart was scarring. Friends to lovers need a part to star in. Like, wait, babe, let me

0: enough of us pretty soon on 131060. Be ready to win big very soon. But this guy, he's won big with some of the greatest films ever. Martin Scorsese, Goodfellas, I think widely regarded as a masterpiece. Probably my favourite gangster film ever.
1: Anyone who knows me knows that Goodfellas is my favourite film of all time.
0: Mm-hmm.
1: Next to Scarface.
0: Oh, yeah.
1: I love both of them equally.
0: My little fan. Yeah. Huh. That's me being Pacino. Taxi Driver as well, Raging Bull, a lot of De Niro films, Casino. Mm. Casino is amazing too.
1: Oh, he's so good. Anything Marty Scorsese makes is unbelievable. I mean, look at The Wolf of Wall Street even.
0: Oh, yeah.
1: So this man knows what he is doing. And there's people that are not happy about the new direction that he's going, which I don't have a problem with. I think it makes a lot of sense. Everyone does it in the workplace. He's basically teaming up with an AI company, Martin Scorsese, just to create AI presentations of his film's storyboard. So it's basically just to show his actors, his cast and crew, hey, and, you know, the studios, this is what I want to do. This is how it's going to look. I want to give you the vision of what the actual movie's going to be. He's not replacing actors, like, in his actual films. He's not doing anything bad. He's just kind of working with technology. I mean, I don't see what the problem is. If you think about it, in a workplace with so many of our presentations at work in most places, people use...
0: They're all AI.
1: Because it's quicker just to do the information that you
0: Time
1: need.
0: Time is money, isn't it? I guess you can move faster without sacrificing quality or craft, but it depends on how good the AI is, because most of the time it's absolute slop. Because have you seen posters these days? People just put up posters of ChatGPT absolute horse crap.
1: I know, right?
0: And he's like, oh, yeah. It's like, this will do. I'm like, no, if you get someone to post a design, I feel like humans are better. And if this actually takes someone's job, storyboarders, I actually prefer humans myself.
1: Well,
0: it
1: won't really take the job of a storyboarder, because the director would typically do that himself with his people. And so I think the idea is that they're still going to work collectively together, but it's still kind of a really famous director, because anyone who's pro the arts is mostly against AI with anything to do with creativity. Oh, yeah. And you or I very much have that stance. You know, we're really pro the arts. But I think what he's just saying is, look, I'm just showing you in a quicker way what we want to create together. But I think after reading a bit more about it, everyone's frustrated because I think he's actually got a stake in the AI
0: company.
1: Does he?
0: Black Forest Labs, that's it.
1: It can't kind of hurt him make money either.
0: He kind of did that de-aging technology. I don't know if you've watched The Irishman, but he had Robert De Niro as a young Robert De Niro. But the funny thing was, like, there was one scene where he had to kick someone on the ground and it just looked like an octogenarian young man doing it.
1: It's like, Marty, what are you doing? You're Marty Scorsese.
0: Exactly. But they're pretty impressed with technology, older people. I remember I reset the rerouter, you know, the router at my mum and dad's place. And I was like Bill Gates to them. It was amazing.
2: 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ABC. 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It's Dan and Christy. 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Listener knows what Aussie ears want to hear. Streaming now. When you're driving in a school zone, pay attention to the signs. Slow down to 40 kilometres per hour. Grow up. There's no excuse in a school zone.
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4: Some traffic building on the Tasman Highway just before the Tasman Bridge. South Arm Highway now a little bit slow, just northbound on approach to the Tasman. We do have works on the South Arm Highway as well, just in Mornington, between Mornington Road and the Bunnings turnoff. Occasional lane closures today. Otherwise, Southern Outlet is moving fine, as is the Huon Highway and Lyle Highway in from New Norfolk. 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That's the latest traffic on Hobart's Hit 100.9.
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15: This is a Hit news briefing. Morning, I'm Angel Schell. Police are investigating a two-car crash that caused major disruption at Tirana yesterday. Emergency services were called to the Arthur Highway just before 11:30 a.m. with three women suffering serious injuries and all were taken to the Royal Hobart Hospital. Premier Jeremy Rockliffe says new transparency reforms will give Tasmanians better insight into government activities. Ministerial diaries will now be released monthly and made easier to search, with an option for all MPs to publish theirs voluntarily. A disagreement over gun policy has resurfaced, with Police Commissioner Donna Adams still backing limits on firearm ownership. She's told estimates the more guns in circulation, the greater the potential for crime and safety risks. But Police Minister Felix Ellis is still rejecting a cap. And Huonville Esplanade's been closed as authorities keep an eye on flooding along the Huon River. Over to sport, and the Devils have recalled Sam Siggins for tomorrow's VFL clash in Hobart against the Roos. His inclusion follows a standout six-goal performance at local level, while the club continues to reshape its list.
9: Hit National News.
1: Good morning, I'm Michaela Savage. No surprises here, but the Reserve Bank boss says the war in the Middle East is creating a highly uncertain environment. Michelle Bullock warning the conflict could contribute to higher global and domestic inflation than expected, although she's not worried about stagflation, expecting we'll avoid a recession. The renewed ceasefire between Israel and Lebanon, brokered by the United States, has been rejected by militant group Hezbollah, although Donald Trump insists progress is being made. Nearly a quarter of Aussies have cancelled their winter travel plans because they're concerned about fuel. The Tourism and Transport Forum says many of us want to travel, but we're worried about whether fuel will be available where we're going and how much it'll cost. It's calling for better access to information on prices and availability across the country to encourage Aussies to book that holiday and support regional communities. And Prince Harry and wife Meghan have celebrated their daughter Lilibet's fifth birthday, releasing two new photos of her on social media.
2: When you buy Australian made, you're backing local businesses, jobs and our economy. Look for the green and gold kangaroo and know it's made right here in Australia.
1: A very narrow loss for the Cats in Adelaide overnight, beaten by the Crows by 1 point in slippery conditions.
16: I don't think it was won or lost in the last few minutes. We had our chances to win it. We were a little bit disappointed with some of our execution late, but high pressure, difficult to communicate in that situation.
1: Geelong coach Chris Scott there. A few injuries for Adelaide. Callum Archie hurting his hamstring, Jordan Butts copping a calf issue, and debutant Hugo Hawker-Hahn suffering a gash across his nose after a head collision with a teammate.
2: Great value lunch and dinner meals are at the Mornington Inn. 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
15: This is Heat Weather. Partly cloudy with a top of 14 degrees in store for Hobart today, then looking pretty much the same over the next couple of days. Tops of 15 tomorrow and 17 degrees on Sunday. 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
0: One out of 10 questions, 30 seconds, and $10,000 dues up for grabs. And Laura, good morning to you. Laura, you ready to win 10 grand?
18: Sure am.
1: Yeah, good. How exciting, Laura. I'm sure you're nervous, but don't worry. You'll be great. What would you do with $10,000?
18: I'd definitely put it towards either a holiday or our wedding.
1: Hey. Oh, congratulations. When have you set the date for the wedding, or are you just kind of trying to plan it and need the money?
18: It's still a while away, so November 2027.
1: Oh, beautiful, hon. How exciting.
0: Well, if you need wedding singers, Christy and I are up for it.
18: I love
0: we're a
18: weddings.
0: Great duo.
1: We will be your wedding crashes, okay,
0: yeah.
1: Hon? Yeah, I don't.
0: If you win.
1: Yeah, yeah. That's your consolation prize. All right. Now, you'll be great, hon. Today's letter is K. K for the word kebab. Have you got that?
18: Yeah, okay.
1: Okay. Few T's and C's. 30 seconds starts at the end of the first topic that I give. You can't repeat an answer, but you can pass, and we'll come back to the topic if there's time at the end of the 30 seconds. Okay, Laura? So once again, hun, the letter is K. Are you ready?
18: Yes.
1: You can do this. Starting with K, name, an animal.
18: Koala.
1: A type of chocolate.
18: Kit Kat.
1: A fridge item.
18: Canned goods.
1: Something you might find in your pocket.
18: Keys.
1: A way to show affection.
18: Kiss.
1: A women's fashion brand?
18: Kmart.
1: A Kardashian?
18: Kim.
1: An R&B artist?
18: Kanye.
1: A fashion designer?
18: I don't know. Pass.
1: An Oscar winner?
18: Pass.
0: No, no!
18: God damn it.
1: Oh, my God, Laura, my
0: You're
1: heart.
0: You're going so good.
1: I thought you had it, babe. I seriously thought you were going to do it.
0: Canned goods starts with a C, though.
18: I know. As soon as I did it, I was like, what did I do?
1: But you did the right thing. You still threw something out there. Because if we Googled it, we might find something that starts with K that's canned goods.
0: Canned goods with the K.
1: You never know, right?
0: It's a really clever way to do it.
1: Oh, hon, you are so good. A fashion designer, you got Karl Lagerfeld, Karen Walker, an Oscar winner, Kate Winslet, Kathy Bates. But no worries. You still play great, Laura. And all the best to you guys for your wedding.
18: Thank you so much.
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0: and Christie. R&B Friday's coming a little bit early with Run DMC and Aerosmith. Plenty more music like that just after 9 o'clock while you work on your number one hit music station. But Australia continues Neil Danaher's fight as the Big Freeze 12 returns to 7 on Monday. So it's a King's birthday holiday, of course. It's Melbourne versus Collingwood. It's a tradition to go down the big slide for the Big Freeze. And, geez, he was one of the most inspiring figures as a footballer, as a coach, a symbol of courage. His battle with motor neuron disease was unlike anything we've ever seen. He just turned it into this huge movement, and geez, he was a crowd favourite too, Neil Danaher, every time you'd see him. And it's not going to be the same on Monday when they play, to not see Neil there, which is really sad. But his family will be there. He's a football legend, and it is so much fun too. Like, the slide was always people getting dressed up, all the best footy greats, all the celebrities from around Australia taking the plunge and doing it for a good cause. FightMND.com if you do want to raise some money too. I've done this plunge before. Have I was you? Dressed as Shrek. It was amazing.
1: Fun.
0: Yeah, I sang Smash Mouth as I went down the slide. Somebody. And yeah, it was freezing, but I did it twice too. Like, I flew down the slide and then just went, I'm going to jump back in.
1: Good work.
0: So it's always fun.
1: No, that's so nice. Showing that support, because it is going to be an emotional day for everyone, isn't it? And I was also reading about, I'm not sure if you've heard the news too, but NRL star Jai Arrow, he's only young and he recently retired because he was diagnosed with MND. So he's going to toss the coin in front of all the, you know, 90,000 fans at the MCG. It's going to be really emotional for him. Like, he's only 28. So it's just been so horrible to see these diagnoses about MND. And it just, I guess, can't even imagine how devastating it is for the family and friends, of course. But it's really important that the conversation and the Big Freeze keeps continuing, which it's going to. I saw that Andy Lee, he's going to be doing the slide this
0: That's
1: year,
0: great.
1: Which would be great.
0: One half of Hamish and Andy. Nathan Jones, Melbourne Demons legend, because Neil Danaher coached the Demons too. Dan Gorringe, who I love, he played for Carlton and GWS, but he's such a personality. I have no idea what he's going to dress up as, so that's going to be fun. Cooper Woods will be out there. Commonwealth Games gold medalist Joe Weston will be there. Sam Mack, I know, has signed up from Sunrise.
1: Legends.
0: From Channel 7, which is really cool. So, like, a lot of people taking the icy plunge, and for a great reason, vital funding and research for Fight MND. And wouldn't it be good to live in a world where motor neuron disease doesn't exist, because it is a beast, as Neil Danaher used to call it, and all this research goes towards that. And those affected by the disease, you know, I lost an auntie last year to it, Margaret. Jane lost her auntie Jane also. But communities around the country uniting for the same cause, which is an amazing legacy for Neil Danaher and his whole family.
1: It really
0: is.
1: Yeah. And you know what? You can also just do something practical today as well, because it goes as a donation. If you want to stop into a Bunnings, you can pick up your Big Freeze beanie as well.
0: Yes, you've got it there.
1: We've got them here in our hot little hand, and they're super warm, so they're actually going to come in very handy as well throughout winter. But that's just something small that you could do if you wanted to contribute. You can even make a donation, of course, I should say. However you want to get involved, and however people will pay their respects on Monday, it's going to be a really emotional moment, isn't it?
0: Yeah, fightmnd.com if you want to raise some money.
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2: Came to say hello.
3: Had so many great calls this week. Thanks, everyone. It's always hard to choose our most valuable phoner because we love everybody equally. But we did have actually a really funny moment yesterday on the show. And I think we've got to just say that this is our most valuable phoner. I was talking about with Dan and producer Maddie, and of course you, our beautiful listeners. The grandparent hog, Mama Deb, now refers to me as her granddaughter's mother as opposed to her daughter.
0: She hogs Goldie
3: Goldie all the time. Why wouldn't you? She thinks that I'm in the way when it comes to my own daughter. That's all in jest, of course. Ish. Anyway, and so we threw it out as a call. We were like, do you have a grandparent hog in your life? And then we had the funniest call. So we've got to award our most valuable phoner to Melissa.
4: I am that grandparent. I went to great lengths and expense. My son's daughter-in-law and the three grandkids moved 700 kilometres away from me. I packed up my house, bought a caravan, parked on my son's front yard for 6 months.
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0: Hit Breakfast with Dan and Christy, and our next guest is one of Australia's sharpest and funniest broadcasters, whether it be radio, TV, or maybe even hosting the Logies. He's got a brand new show. It's called Grand Up on ABC, but he joins us right now. Sam Pang, good morning.
1: Good morning, Dan. Good morning, Christy.
0: Oh, it's so good to have you on, and I got a preview of this last night. Congratulations, first
2: Congrats,
0: of all.
2: Sam.
0: It's a really good series.
1: Thank you very much, mate. It's very nice you watched. I really appreciate it. I obviously, you know, the way I'm built, I noticed that Christy did not watch.
2: I'm sorry, Sam. Look, I was about to jump in and say, we have a six-month-old baby and two other kids, so can you look the other way? But I have to. Okay, exactly. Yeah, we don't get time for anything these days, if you know what I mean.
1: Now I feel bad. As if you've got any other time to do anything else.
2: Don't you dare feel bad, Sam. Well, everyone's busy, and you have been busy, but I have seen the trailer of Ground Up. So it's all about, my understanding, is all about the Tassie team for the AFL. Of course, we have the Tassie Devils, but it's about the stadium. For those playing along that want to know about the series, tell us all about it.
1: All right, so it's a comedy. It's a six-part, half-hour series on the ABC, and I play basically the CEO of the Tasmanian team, and I'm sent down there to get the team running, which is, it's a fictional account of the non-fiction things that are going on in real time. So my character's there. I'm in over my head. I've got to sort out the stadium, a mascot, the theme song, coach, all this sort of stuff, which is what the Devils will have to do over the next 2 years, but I'm doing it in this scripted narrative comedy, which Dan has seen and you haven't.
0: Well, I did watch it, and I was pretty excited about it because we're big fans of the Devils. But in the lead-up to it, I was pretty annoyed because, like, during the show, you said the Apples and the Mutton Birds, but you didn't mention the Turbo Chooks, Sam Pang.
2: Ah, no.
0: We were campaigning for ages about the Turbo Chooks. Did you think about at least chucking a Turbo Chook in there, the old Tasmanian native hen?
1: Firstly, Dan, I didn't write it.
0: You
1: Dan
0: didn't write
1: McCaffrey
0: it.
1: Is the writer.
0: Okay.
1: And, he is Sean McCaleless' right-hand man for the last 20 years. But also, you can blame him because he lives in Tassie.
0: Oh, so, right.
1: Oh, yeah. There's genuine inside. You know, he knows what's going on down there and he knows his footy. So that's a big miss from him. And I'll pass on, you know, your suggestion for, I don't know, season two if it comes down.
2: Oh, well, hopefully it does. Yeah, no, I had an IMDb stalk of Gary, the writer of this series, who, like you said, with Sean McAuliffe has worked on and Full Frontal and Upper Middle Bogan. Such a great Aussie series. So wonderful writer behind it. And tell us about your cast as well, Sam.
1: I'm glad you mentioned everyone else, Christy, seriously, because Gary wrote it and Wayne Hope and Robin Butler, they directed and produced it, and they did Upper Middle Bogan and Very Small Business and The Librarian, so they know what they're doing. Then the cast is like, I don't know, like Lisa McCune's in it. Or,
0: oh my God.
2: Lisa.
1: No, you know, Mark Downey's in it. I'm surrounded by a really good cast like Lucy Durack, Josh McConville, Dylan Murphy, Emma Harvey, you may know from Colin from Accounts, Broden Kelly from Auntie Donna's in it. Because as you know, a football club and this world is such rich soil and there's so many characters, it's a big cast. So I was genuinely very lucky because this was kind of my first go at
2: it. Yeah, you did great, Sam. Are you proud of yourself?
1: The answer to that is never.
0: No, you got to be proud of yourself because you're a star of radio, TV, and you host the Logies, my friend, and you do a great job.
1: Dan, I'm finishing up, mate. I'm not doing it this year. You know that, don't
2: yeah,
1: you?
2: I was going to say, because you're not going to do it this year. We had heard that you weren't doing it, but
1: definitely not. Definitely not doing it. Free was enough. Had a great time.
0: Is there too much pressure around it, Sam? Why are you hanging up the boots?
2: It's a big gig, isn't it?
1: Dan, it's too many tuxes. There's a new one every year. I said to Channel 7, I'm very happy to wear that after that first one, which they tailored, made and got it made. I go, okay, cool. And then year two came out, I go, well, I'll just wear that one.
2: Oh, my God.
1: No, you can't do that. And then by the third one, I go, this is ridiculous. I kept a job as a maitre d' at a fancy restaurant. I didn't even make use of these things. This is amazing. If you ever need one, just let me know.
2: Yeah, he does. I think you've got the same one, don't you, Dan? The suit that you wear to our
0: top
2: events.
0: And tails and a monocle and a top hat and a cane.
1: Oh, cool. You're the little guy from Monopoly board, eh? Yeah.
0: That's me. Well, did you feel a little bit like John Clark from The Games or Rob Sitch from Utopia, Sam, when you were doing this? Did you feel like you were kind of the same character?
1: I didn't quite feel like that, but I really appreciate the comparisons or the references, because that's, for those who've seen it, is because it is a workplace comedy, so you know, Utopia comparisons happen. And then The Games was something that your younger listeners may not remember, but it was a John Clark show that was going on alongside the lead up to the 2000 Olympic Games, and it's what it feels this show feels like a little bit. So yeah, I appreciate the comparisons. I wouldn't try to, you know, copy Robin and John.
0: Do Ricky Gervais then?
2: Do Sam Payne.
1: Thank you. I'll try. Yeah, well, I'll try to do me.
0: So Ground Up. Yes. It's on Sunday, 7th of June, 8:30 p.m. on ABC TV and ABC iView as well. Ground Up. Congratulations, Pangy. We love you, and thanks for joining us on Dan and Christy.
1: Seriously, thank you very much. I really appreciate it. Nice to speak to you.
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0: Pink on your wireless, Dan and Christy for breakfast. Not too far away from your code word for 100K payday, which will be given away today with Fifi, Fev and Nick this afternoon, which is exciting. I just bought tickets to Carlton Collingwood. That's what I'd do with that cash. I'd buy grand final tickets and actually go this time.
1: Oh, that would be so good because you kind of had a bit of a debacle last time you tried.
0: Facebook Marketplace.
1: Yeah, it didn't work out.
0: A guy called Nick, he said, I've got tickets, but I'm going to Bali and I got no reception.
1: Yeah.
0: And then for 41 days it was, I was just trying to get this money back from him because he just scammed me.
1: This went on and on and on.
0: I had his details, I had his footy coach, I had his phone number, I had his license.
1: Remember when
0: why would you do this?
1: He's like, oh, I'm in Echuca at the moment.
0: Yeah,
1: I don't have reception.
0: And like, and everyone from Echuca called us. They're like, we've got five bars. I'm like, great. I was like, mate, why do you keep on lying to me? Just be honest and just say, I've ripped you off. I'll pay you back eventually.
1: Yeah, when I've got the money. Yeah.
0: But these ones were the best interaction ever. Carlton Collingwood. I just went on Facebook Marketplace and this guy said, I've got the best tickets right next to the 50-metre line for the game. And I said, I'll give you money right now. And he goes, yep, transferred it immediately.
1: Oh,
0: like, within 3 seconds.
1: So you've got it. Everything's sorted. Yeah. You haven't been scammed.
0: Haven't been scammed, which is very nice. But he did say he was a beautiful Nigerian prince and to give me all the bank details.
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3: When you're driving in a school zone, pay attention to the signs. Slow down to 40 kilometres per hour. Grow up. There's no excuse in a school zone.
4: Here's traffic.
5: We have reports of a collision on the Tasman Highway outbound atop of the Tasman Bridge. A line of traffic is snaking back into the Liverpool Street roundabout. Inbound is doing fine. Over on the southern outlet, you've got a clear run from Kingston right into Macquarie Street. No problems on the Huon Highway through Sandfly either. 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
7: Morning, I'm Andrew Schell. Tasmania's Police Commissioner has reiterated her belief that reducing the number of firearms in the community would improve safety. Donna Adams told Budget Estimates yesterday that more guns increase risks, including family violence and threats to officers. But Police Minister Felix Ellis says the government's focus is on criminals, not limiting ownership. Meantime, independent MLC Ruth Forrest has raised concerns over a leaked email she now says may have come from the Premier's office. The email requested witnesses at hearings avoid strong fragrances, and she's now directly asked Jeremy Rockliffe to confirm whether his office was responsible. And the Royal Hobart has received a major funding boost after its first giving day yesterday exceeded its target. More than $128,000 was raised, well beyond the $100,000 goal. Over to sport, and the debate over the SFL Premier League points cap is continuing, with Lauderdale pushing for an increase. Coach Brent Dolliver telling News Corp raising the cap from 40 to 45 would help clubs better manage their playing lists.
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9: Hey, I'm Michaela Savage. The Albanese government says permanent residents shouldn't be treated like fly-in, fly-out buyers in the housing market. It comes after 51,000 accessed Help to Buy. Health Minister Mark Butler on 7 argues they're working, raising families and chasing the same Australian dream as everyone else.
10: They are here for life. Of course, we'd love them as soon as possible to go out and take the citizenship test and go to the ceremony as well. But they are here for life and we want them to enjoy the full Australian dream.
9: The Reserve Bank's warning the war in the Middle East could push inflation higher than expected here in Australia and across the world. Boss Michelle Bullock says it's created a highly uncertain environment, but she doesn't think Australia will be impacted by stagflation at this stage or hit with a recession. Despite Hezbollah rejecting the terms of a ceasefire between Israel and Lebanon, US President Donald Trump says there's been progress in talks, and a Mount Everest guide has survived about a week without food or oxygen on the world's highest mountain.
4: When you buy Australian made, you're backing local businesses, jobs and our economy. Look for the green and gold kangaroo and know it's made right here in Australia.
9: Just the 1 point separating the Crows and Cats at the end of the night. The home side coming out on top, 75-74 at a rain-soaked Adelaide Oval. Hugo Hawke-Hahn made his debut for the Crows after only about a week at the club. He says he had a great night despite coughing a nasty gash on his nose after a collision with a teammate. He's told 7 how it happened.
11: Yeah, I was just chasing and then all of a sudden I was on the floor. It's not broken, I don't think, just a few stitches in there. And no, I was glad I was able to get back on because I think we had a few sore. So to finish out the game was nice.
4: Great value lunch and dinner meals are at the Mornington Inn. 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
7: Partly cloudy with a top of 14 degrees in store for Hobart today. They're looking pretty much the same over the next couple of days. Tops of 15 tomorrow and 17 degrees on Sunday. 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
16: Your share in 100 grand. How exciting is that? That would be a nice cruise. You've been thinking about cruises, haven't you?
9: Yeah, I have. I actually sent an inquiry. Shout out to RACT Travel. I sent through like an inquiry with a cruise line, right? And it took me straight through to RACT. I was like, that's good. So cool because... I was like, I might need a travel agent for this because if you want to cruise sometimes, especially with kids involved and it's hard like to organize the rooms and stuff like that. So just looking at it at the moment, but that's like a dream holiday, like family cruise because we've got a baby with baby Goldie. Should be one then. It's like,
16: And they turn up to Hobart. Like all those cruise liners, you can just get on one of those and go to New Zealand or Antarctica. You ever thought about that? Dantarctica.
9: We did talk about doing that as a competition to be Dantarctica.
16: Yeah, but they didn't have enough money in the kitty. But you can have money in the kitty with a voyage. Voyage is the code word. So hit.com.au, you've got 15 minutes to make your voyage. Sail away. Come sail away like Enya.
9: Oh, be amazing.
16: Like Styx, the band Styx. Do you remember this song? I'm just showing my age here. I do like it. But you can go around Tasmania. You could even go to Moriah Island. There's a voyage.
9: There you go. Perfect. Yeah. You got 15 minutes, okay? So head to hit.com.au.
16: Yeah, do it. I just love this song.
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0: Hobart's number one breakfast show. 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Miles Smith and Niall Horan. Not too far away. Kelly Holiday and a chance to get along to the Odeon Theatre. We've got three double passes to give away very soon. But first,
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0: Yeah, do that, because the Hit Hobart Mitsubishi Cash Car, it is good. We drove an ASX, and geez, it's a good car, isn't it? We're just hitting the road, you're dropping the clutch and giving it to her.
3: It's so fun. Mm-hmm. It's so much fun. And we get to meet you in person. And we, as in Dan and I, literally, well, actually, to be fair, mostly Dan, thank you, comes up with the questions. Because Dan is like a trivia host with the most. You host trivia as well.
0: That's right. Salty Dog every single Wednesday, 7 o'clock. Come along. But come along. You go head-to-head, 10 trivia questions. They're worth $100 each. Which you could walk away with 1,000 if you're 10 out of 10.
3: Oh, yeah, and we don't make them hard because we want people to win money, right? So we get to meet you in person. We do this on Tuesdays. Come and hang with us. It'll be about your lunchtime breaks, you know, about midday on a Tuesday, but who doesn't want to do that? And all you got to do is quickly register. So just go to our website, hit.com.au. It takes, like, 2 seconds. And come and win some money with us.
0: This is what Alicia and Matt did, and they battled it out with their wits.
4: What is the main ingredient in guacamole?
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6: 366.
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0: They both ended up loaded. Alicia got 800, actually, which was pretty good.
3: 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Mm. And shout out to Matthew. You played great, too. 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We want to give you money, especially at the moment where things are so bloody expensive. So we make it really easy for you. And you get to hang out with us and come for a cruise around Hobart.
0: That's right. 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
8: Hobart's average unleaded price today is around $179 a litre, while some servos are selling it as low as $170. 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

0: Yeah, Breakfast with Dan and Christy, and fresh off his chart-topping success with this one. We played it every day for probably, I'd say, 2 straight years, but he's joining us at the Odeon Theatre tonight. It's Kelly Holiday. Kelly, good morning.
1: Thanks for having me, legends.
0: Oh, it's so good to have you, mate, and congratulations on that song in the first place. That's just a beast now, isn't it?
1: Yeah, it's taken on a life of its own and connected heart to heart. It's a real joy to witness the life it's made, you know?
2: Absolutely, and it was like such a special reason too, which I loved as well, why you wrote it, Kel, writing about your gorgeous partner, Abby. And are you excited to get down to Tassie?
1: I am. I love Tasmania more than anything. I was down there writing the next album, which is now done, actually, up near Collinsvale. Down near Collinsvale, I should say. But yeah. I love Tasmania.
0: So tell us about the regional leg of the tour, because you have included like places like Torquay, Frankston, you've been to Coffs too, but you're actually coming down Odeon Theatre tonight, but then Fourth Pub up the northwest of Tasmania as well. What's so good about doing these regional shows?
1: Oh, man. Regional towns of Australia just want it more, and it goes both ways. They're keen for it, you know? They're frothing at the mouth like a pack of wild dogs. So to meet that energy is just like really fun and exciting. Tasmania always shows up. I would say Hobart, you know, that's a city. I don't know why it's on the regional run, so apologies for that. But it's about as regional as it gets. In my book, I think Forth feels like the edge of the earth in the best way. It's a beautiful venue, and I can't wait to go back there, to be honest.
0: You're one of those talked about live acts in Australia right now. How do you keep the energy up?
1: Man, it's like, no matter how tired I am, when I get on the stage, something kicks into gear. Call it adrenaline, call it a shot of tequila, call it what you want to call it. Something happens, I don't know, the spirit takes over and something just, you know, it's kind of like if you're on a stage, you got to give them something. People pay for a show. There's nothing worse than paying good, hard money for a ticket to a show, and then you go there and whoever you paid to see is just standing there staring at the ground. So I want to, you know, I'm working, I'm singing for my supper.
2: Yeah, fair enough. I know that you've probably seen many of them, Kelly, but can you think of any standout shows you've had, like even just from your crowd? You said that Tassie really does show up. Anything from your point of view looking out into your audience that's really stood out to you as like a holy shit, what just happened moment?
1: I mean, recently Torquay, there were people hanging off the rafters upside down. There was about 5 people, naked people. There was nude people. Underwear was being thrown around the venue. It was just a wild party. It felt like a house party. That was awesome.
0: I guess you're planning to take a breather after this album comes out, or is it just non-stop touring from here on in?
1: It's non-stop now because I want to push the next record. It's all finished now. I'm getting it mixed. Going over to Europe to do some shows straight after Tasmania, and then I'm going to start rolling out the next record. I'll have, like, I don't know, a few days off at some point in Europe, but apart from that, got to keep going while the gun's loaded, you know?
2: And you are, like, you are on fire at the moment. You must be excited about getting over Europe. How long are you touring there for?
1: I'm going to be over there for about a month, and it's awesome. All the shows are looking to sell out, so it's an exciting time, you know? I just, I'm really grateful to be able to share it with that side of the world, and it seems to have connected, you know, a lot of stations over there started spinning it, and I don't know, the people are quite vocal about wanting me over there, so I better show face.
0: You are best known as one half of Peking Duck 2. Is new music on the cards for you both, or is it just solo project at the moment, Kelly?
1: Yeah, we got an album coming out in a couple months. We've just put out a single last week. It's all happening everywhere on all fronts.
0: So when do we expect this new album to come out? Have you got a date?
1: Man, I'm trying to get it all ready to rock ASAP. I want to get the first offering off of the record out end of September, early October. If you guys are game, we'll have a little listening party.
2: Yeah. Oh, we'd love that. Thank you so much.
0: We can be your sounding board. We can say, yeah, hey, this one's a banger.
2: Yeah, because we're the people to do it. If you need people for your film clip, Kel, that'd be pretty fun too.
1: Let's do it.
0: Well, Kelly Holiday, we'll see you tonight at the Odeon Theatre. Is there still some tickets left?
1: Look, I'll throw a few on the door. Let's give some away on the station. Why not?
2: Yes. Oh, thank you.
1: Give away 3 double passes.
0: 3 double passes on 131060. Appreciate it. Kelly Holiday, we'll see you tonight at the Odeon.
1: Game.
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15: Hi there, I'm Andrew Schell. Dozens of Tasmanian police officers will soon carry tasers as part of a new trial. 50 frontline officers will take part in the 12-month program beginning next month, with Police Minister Felix Ellis saying the devices will enhance safety and expand police response options in dangerous situations. Questions over antibiotic use in Tasmania's salmon industry have intensified following a budget estimates clash. EPA Director Catherine Murdoch refused to commit to real-time data collection, citing legal and accuracy concerns, while Greens leader Rosalie Woodruff says the lack of data creates confusion. And the Tasmanian property market has delivered another strong result, with more than $1.9 billion in sales recorded in the last quarter. The Real Estate Institute says the number of transactions reached its highest level in 3 years. Briefly to sport, and Lauderdale is leading a push to raise the SFL points cap to 45, arguing the current limit is too tight. Coach Brent Oliver telling News Corp clubs are finding it difficult to include all available players, particularly Devils recruits.
16: Hit National News.
17: Morning, I'm Michaela Savage. Deputy Liberal leader Jane Hume says taxpayer-backed help to buy a home should be a citizens-only deal. On 7, she's taking aim at Labor after 51,000 permanent residents accessed the scheme, arguing it only fuels demand in a housing market already under the pump.
18: I think Australians would rightly expect when taxpayer funds are subsidising a scheme or supporting a scheme, that that scheme is there for Australian citizens and Australian citizens first.
17: The Sydney man who tackled one of the alleged Bondi Beach terror attack gunmen has been charged with assault. Ahmed Al-Ahmed is accused of assaulting his father at a home in Bankstown in March. The 44-year-old has told the ABC the allegations are fake information. He's due in court next month. The renewed ceasefire between Israel and Lebanon has been rejected by Hezbollah, but Donald Trump insists talks between the parties are progressing. And the Reserve Bank believes Australia will avoid a recession despite the ongoing war in the Middle East.
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17: Geelong's Chris Scott says no coaches should have to walk through the crowd. He spoke to security after being heckled by Crows fans at three-quarter time last night as he made his way onto the ground at Adelaide Oval.
13: The fans?
16: Yeah.
13: Of course I do. They're nothings. But that's okay.
16: Did you feel the need to talk to security?
13: I talk to security regularly. Yeah.
16: Do you think it's the right thing for the coaches to walk through the crowd?
13: That's a good question. This is one of the best stadiums in the world. I love it. No. It's an oversight.
17: The Cats lost in a one-point thriller.
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19: This is Heat Weather.
15: Partly cloudy with a top of 14 degrees in store for Hobart today, then looking pretty much the same over the next couple of days. Tops of 15 tomorrow and 17 degrees on Sunday. 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
23: 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Honestly, what a way to kick off the weekend. 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R&B Friday, R&B all day. And to kick it all off, DJ Conti coming in with a mini mashup.

0: JT on your R&B Friday, it's hit 100.9. Don't know if you heard, but Alpha Bucks is now worth $10,000. Melinda in Kingston, have you thought about what you do with 10K?
1: I have. I would, definitely pay some bills.
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1: Yeah, that'd be great.
0: Well, enjoy your long weekend. 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I guess I'm gonna say

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0: Pitbull, it's R&B Friday on Hit 100.9. Hey, quick question. What's the main ingredient in guacamole? Yeah, avocado. Correct. 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
22: Hi there, I'm Angel Schell. The state government is introducing changes to make ministerial diaries more transparent and accessible. Premier Jeremy Rockliffe says entries will now be released monthly rather than quarterly, with clearer standards across all departments. Police are investigating after a major crash at Turana left three people seriously injured. The collision happened just before 11:30 yesterday morning on the Arthur Highway, involving a Nissan X-Trail and a Toyota Corolla. Three women were taken to the Royal Hobart with serious injuries. And the Royal Hobart Hospital Research Foundation exceeded its Giving Day target yesterday, raising more than $128,000. The goal was $100,000, with every contribution matched to increase its impact. More than 7,000 Tasmanians receive care at the hospital every month. Over to sport now, the Devils have brought Sam Siggins back into the side for their clash with North Melbourne in Hobart tomorrow morning. That's after